We divided them into 12 tribes, nations, and we inspired Moses when his people asked him for water, saying, Smite with thy staff the rock. And there gushed forth therefrom 12 springs, so that each tribe knew their drinking place. And we caused the white cloud to overshadow them, and sent down for them the manna and the quails, saying, Eat of the good things wherewith we have provided you. They wronged us not, but they were wont to wrong themselves. وَإِذْ

And when it was said unto them, Dwell in this township, and eat therefrom whence ye will, and say, Repentance, and enter the gate prostrate, we shall forgive you your sins, we shall increase reward for the right doers.

But those of them who did wrong changed the word which had been told them for another saying. And we sent down upon them wrath from heaven for their wrongdoing.

Ask them, O Muhammad, of the township that was by the sea, how they did break the Sabbath, how their big fish came unto them visibly upon their Sabbath day, and on a day when they did not keep Sabbath, came they not unto them. Thus did we try them, for that they were evil livers.

And when the community among them said, Why preach ye to a folk whom Allah is about to destroy and punish with an awful doom? They said, In order to be free from guilt before your Lord, and that haply they may ward off evil.

And when they forgot that whereof they had been reminded, we rescued those who forbade wrong, and visited those who did wrong with dreadful punishment, because they were evil livers.

So when they took pride in that which they had been forbidden, we said unto them, Be ye apes, despised and loathed.

And remember when thy Lord proclaimed that he would raise against them till the day of resurrection those who would lay on them a cruel torment. Lo, verily thy Lord is swift in persecution, and lo, verily he is forgiving, merciful.

and we have sundered them in the earth as separate nations. Some of them are righteous, and some far from that. And we have tried them with good things and evil things, that haply they might return.

0: أفلا تعقلون.
1: And a generation had succeeded them who inherited the scriptures. They grasp the goods of this low life as the price of evil doing, and say, it will be forgiven us. And if there came to them again the offer of the like, they would accept it and would sin again. Hath not the covenant of the scripture been taken on their behalf, that they should not speak aught concerning Allah save the truth? And they have studied that which is therein. And the abode of the hereafter is better for those who ward off evil. Have ye then no sense?

And as for those who make men keep the scripture and establish worship, lo, we squander not the wages of reformers.

0: And when we shook the mount above them, as it were a covering, and they supposed that it was going to fall upon them, and we said, Hold fast that which we have given you, and remember that which is therein, that ye may ward off evil.
1: وَإِذْ أَخَذْنَا

And remember when thy Lord brought forth from the children of Adam, from their reins, their seed, and made them testify of themselves, saying, Am I not your Lord? They said, Yea, verily, we testify. That was lest ye should say at the day of resurrection, Lo, of this we were unaware.

lest ye should say, it is only that our fathers ascribed partners to Allah of old, and we were their seed after them. Wilt thou destroy us on account of that which those who follow falsehood did?

Recite unto them the tale of him to whom we gave our revelations. But he sloughed them off, so Satan overtook him, and he became of those who are led astray.

And had we willed, we could have raised him by their means. But he clung to the earth and followed his own lust. Therefore his likeness is as the likeness of a dog. If thou attackest him, he panteth with his tongue out. And if thou leavest him, he panteth with his tongue out. Such is the likeness of the people who deny our revelations. Narrate unto them the history of the men of old, that haply they may take thought.

He whom Allah leadeth, he indeed is led aright, while he whom Allah sendeth astray, they indeed are losers.

Already have we urged unto hell many of the jinn and humankind, having hearts wherewith they understand not, and having eyes wherewith they see not, and having ears wherewith they hear not. These are as the cattle, nay, but they are worse, these are the neglectful.

Allah's are the fairest names. Invoke him by them, and leave the company of those who blaspheme his names. They will be requited what they do.

Have they not considered the dominion of the heavens and the earth, and what things Allah hath created, and that it may be that their own term draweth nigh? In what fact after this will they believe?

Those whom Allah sendeth astray, there is no guide for them. He leaveth them to wander blindly on in their contumacy.

They ask thee of the destined hour. When will it come to port? Say, knowledge thereof is with my Lord only. He alone will manifest it at its proper time. It is heavy in the heavens and the earth. It cometh not to you save unawares. They question thee as if thou couldst be well informed thereof. Say, knowledge thereof is with Allah only, but most of mankind know not.

Say, for myself I have no power to benefit, nor power to hurt, save that which Allah willeth. Had I knowledge of the unseen, I should have abundance of wealth, and adversity would not touch me. I am but a warner, and a bearer of good tidings unto folk who believe.

0: He it is who did create you from a single soul, and therefrom did make his mate, that he might take rest in her. And when he covered her, she bore a light burden, and she passed unnoticed with it. But when it became heavy, they cried unto Allah, their Lord, saying, If thou givest unto us a right, we shall be of the thankful.
1: فَلَمَّا

But when he gave unto them a right, they ascribed unto him partners in respect of that which he had given them. High is he, exalted above all that they associate with him.

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Whether ye call them or are silent is all one to them.

Lo, those on whom ye call beside Allah are slaves like unto you. Call on them now and let them answer you if ye are truthful.

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Or have they hands wherewith they hold? Or have they eyes wherewith they see? Or have they ears wherewith they hear? Say, call upon your so-called partners of Allah, and then contrive against me. Spare me not.

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0: And if ye Muslims call them to the guidance, they hear not. And thou, Muhammad, seest them looking toward thee, but they see not.
1: خذ العفو وأمر بالعرف وأعرض عن الجاهلين.
0: Keep to forgiveness, O Muhammad, and enjoin kindness, and turn away from the ignorant.

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Lo, he is hearer, knower,

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Say, I follow only that which is inspired in me from my Lord. This Quran is insight from your Lord, and a guidance and a mercy for a people that believe.

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0: Lo, those who are with thy Lord are not too proud to do him service, but they praise him and adore him.
1: Chapter 104, verse 1.

0: Who hath gathered wealth of this world and arranged it?
1: يحسب أن ما له أخلده
0: He thinketh that his wealth will render him immortal.

Alif Lam Ra. This is a scripture which we have revealed unto thee, Muhammad, that thereby thou mayest bring forth mankind from darkness into light, by the permission of their Lord, and to the path of the mighty, the owner of praise.

Allah, unto whom belongeth whatsoever is in the heavens and whatsoever is in the earth. And woe unto the disbelievers from an awful doom.

Those who love the life of the world more than the hereafter, and debar men from the way of Allah and would have it crooked, such are far astray.

And we never sent a messenger save with the language of his folk, that he might make the message clear for them. Then Allah sendeth whom he will astray, and guideth whom he will. He is the mighty, the wise.

We verily sent Moses with our revelations, saying, Bring thy people forth from darkness unto light, and remind them of the days of Allah. Lo, therein are revelations for each steadfast, thankful heart. وَإِذْ قَالَ

and remind them how Moses said unto his people, Remember Allah's favor unto you when he delivered you from Pharaoh's folk, who were afflicting you with dreadful torment, and were slaying your sons and sparing your women. That was a tremendous trial from your Lord.

And when your Lord proclaimed, "If ye give thanks, I will give you more. But if ye are thankless, lo, my punishment is dire."

And Moses said, Though ye and all who are in the earth prove thankless, lo, Allah verily is absolute, owner of praise.

Hath not the history of those before you reached you, the folk of Noah, and the tribes of Ad and Thamud, and those after them? None save Allah knoweth them. Their messengers came unto them with clear proofs, but they thrust their hands into their mouths and said, Lo, we disbelieve in that wherewith ye have been sent, and lo, we are in grave doubt concerning that to which ye call us.

Their messengers said, "Can there be doubt concerning Allah, the creator of the heavens and the earth? He calleth you that he may forgive you your sins and reprieve you unto an appointed term." They said, "Ye are but mortals like us, who would fain turn us away from what our fathers used to worship. Then bring some clear warrant."

Their messengers said unto them, We are but mortals like you, but Allah giveth grace unto whom he will of his slaves. It is not ours to bring you a warrant, unless by the permission of Allah. In Allah let believers put their trust.

How should we not put our trust in Allah when He hath shown us our ways? We surely will endure that hurt ye do us. In Allah let the trusting put their trust.

And those who disbelieved said unto their messengers, Verily we will drive you out from our land, unless ye return to our religion. Then their Lord inspired them, saying, Verily we shall destroy the wrongdoers.

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This is for him who feareth my majesty and feareth my warnings.

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a similitude of those who disbelieve in their Lord. Their works are as ashes which the wind bloweth hard upon a stormy day. They have no control of aught that they have earned. That is the extreme failure.

Hast thou not seen that Allah hath created the heavens and the earth with truth? If He will, He can remove you and bring in some new creation.

They all come forth unto their Lord. Then those who were despised say unto those who were scornful, We were unto you a following. Can ye then avert from us aught of Allah's doom? They say, Had Allah guided us, we should have guided you. Whether we rage or patiently endure is now all one for us. We have no place of refuge.

And Satan saith, when the matter hath been decided, Lo, Allah promised you a promise of truth, and I promised you, then failed you. And I had no power over you, save that I called unto you, and ye obeyed me. So blame me not, but blame yourselves. I cannot help you, nor can ye help me. Lo, I disbelieved in that which ye before ascribed to me. Lo, for wrongdoers is a painful doom.

and those who believed and did good works are made to enter gardens underneath which rivers flow, therein abiding, by permission of their Lord, their greeting therein, peace.

Seest thou not how Allah coineth a similitude, a goodly saying as a goodly tree, its root set firm, its branches reaching into heaven?

giving its fruits at every season by permission of its Lord. Allah coineth the similitudes for mankind in order that they may reflect.

And the similitude of a bad saying is as a bad tree, uprooted from upon the earth, possessing no stability.

Allah confirmeth those who believe by a firm saying in the life of the world and in the hereafter, and Allah sendeth wrongdoers astray, and Allah doth what He wills.

Hast thou not seen those who gave the grace of Allah in exchange for thanklessness and led their people down to the abode of loss?

and they set up rivals to Allah, that they may mislead men from his way. Say, enjoy life while ye may, for lo, your journey's end will be the fire.

Tell my bondmen who believe to establish worship and spend of that which we have given them secretly and publicly before a day cometh wherein there will be neither traffic nor befriending.

Allah is He who created the heavens and the earth, and causeth water to descend from the sky, thereby producing fruits as food for you, and maketh the ships to be of service unto you, that they may run upon the sea at His command, and hath made of service unto you the rivers.

and maketh the sun and the moon constant in their courses, to be of service unto you, and hath made of service unto you the night and the day.

And he giveth you of all ye ask of him. And if ye would count the bounty of Allah, ye cannot reckon it. Lo, man is verily a wrongdoer, an ingrate.

My Lord, lo, they have led many of mankind astray. But whoso followeth me, he is verily of me. And whoso disobeyeth me, still thou art forgiving, merciful.

Our Lord, lo, I have settled some of my posterity in an uncultivable valley, near unto thy holy house, our Lord, that they may establish proper worship. So incline some hearts of men, that they may yearn toward them, and provide thou them with fruits, in order that they may be thankful.

Our Lord, lo, thou knowest that which we hide, and that which we proclaim. Nothing in the earth or in the heaven is hidden from Allah.

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Lo, my Lord is indeed the hearer of prayer.

My Lord, make me to establish proper worship, and some of my posterity also. Our Lord, and accept the prayer.

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He but giveth them a respite till a day when eyes will stare in terror.

As they come hurrying on in fear, their heads upraised, their gaze returning not to them, and their hearts as air.

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We will obey thy call and will follow the messengers. It will be answered, Did ye not swear before that there would be no end for you?

And have ye not dwelt in the dwellings of those who wronged themselves of old? And hath it not become plain to you how we dealt with them and made examples for you?

Verily, they have plotted their plots, but their plot is with Allah, though their plots were such whereby the mountains should be moved.

So think not that Allah will fail to keep his promise to his messengers. Lo, Allah is mighty, able to requite the wrong.

On the day when the earth will be changed to other than this earth, and the heavens also will be changed, and they will come forth unto Allah, the One, the Almighty,

thou wilt see the guilty on that day, linked together in chains.

0: This is a clear message for mankind, in order that they may be warned thereby, and that they may know that he is only one God, and that men of understanding may take heed.
1: Chapter 62, verse 1.

All that is in the heavens and all that is in the earth glorifieth Allah, the Sovereign Lord, the Holy One, the Mighty, the Wise.

He it is who hath sent among the unlettered ones a messenger of their own, to recite unto them his revelations, and to make them grow, and to teach them the scripture and wisdom, though heretofore they were indeed in error manifest.

the likeness of those who are entrusted with the law of Moses, yet apply it not, is as the likeness of the ass carrying books. Wretched is the likeness of folk who deny the revelations of Allah, and Allah guideth not wrongdoing folk.

say, O Muhammad, O ye who are Jews, if ye claim that ye are favored of Allah, apart from all mankind, then long for death if ye are truthful.

0: either.
1: Say unto them, O Muhammad, lo, the death from which ye shrink will surely meet you, and afterward ye will be returned unto the knower of the invisible and the visible, and he will tell you what ye used to do.

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That is better for you if ye did but know.

0: وَإِذَا رَأَوْا تِجَارَةً أَوْ لَهْوًا انْفَضُّوا.
1: And when the prayer is ended, then disperse in the land, and seek of Allah's bounty, and remember Allah much, that ye may be successful.

0: But when they spy some merchandise or pastime, they break away to it and leave thee standing. Say, that which Allah hath is better than pastime and than merchandise, and Allah is the best of providers.
1: Chapter 63, verse 1.

When the hypocrites come unto thee, O Muhammad, they say, We bear witness that thou art indeed Allah's messenger. And Allah knoweth that thou art indeed his messenger, and Allah beareth witness that the hypocrites are speaking falsely.

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Verily, evil is that which they are wont to do.

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And when thou seest them, their figures please thee, and if they speak, thou givest ear unto their speech. They are as though they were blocks of wood in striped cloaks. They deem every shout to be against them. They are the enemy. So beware of them. Allah confound them. How they are perverted.

And when it is said unto them, Come, the messenger of Allah will ask forgiveness for you, they avert their faces, and thou seest them turning away, disdainful.

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Lo, Allah guideth not the evil living folk.

They it is who say, spend not on behalf of those who dwell with Allah's messenger, that they may disperse and go away from you, when Allah's are the treasures of the heavens and the earth, but the hypocrites comprehend not.

They say, surely if we return to Al-Madinah, the mightier will soon drive out the weaker, when might belongeth to Allah and to His messenger and the believers, but the hypocrites know not.

ye who believe, let not your wealth nor your children distract you from remembrance of Allah. Those who do so, they are the losers.

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And he saith, My Lord, if only thou wouldst reprieve me for a little while, then I would give alms and be among the righteous.

0: But Allah reprieveth no soul when its term cometh, and Allah is aware of what ye do.
1: Chapter 21, verse 1.
2: Bismillahir Rahmanir Rahim.

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Will ye then succumb to magic when ye see it?"

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He is the hearer, the knower.

Nay, say they, these are but muddled dreams. Nay, he hath but invented it. Nay, he is but a poet. Let him bring us a portent, even as those of old, who were God's messengers, were sent with portents.

And we sent not as our messengers before thee other than men whom we inspired. Ask the followers of the reminder if ye know not.

How many a community that dealt unjustly have we shattered, and raised up after them another folk.

But it was said unto them, Flee not, but return to that existence which emasculated you, and to your dwellings, that ye may be questioned.

Nay, but we hurl the true against the false, and it doth break its head, and lo, it vanisheth. And yours will be woe for that which ye ascribe unto him.

Unto him belongeth whosoever is in the heavens and the earth, and those who dwell in his presence are not too proud to worship him, nor do they weary.

If there were therein gods beside Allah, then verily both the heavens and the earth had been disordered. Glorified be Allah, the Lord of the throne, from all that they ascribe unto him.

Or have they chosen other gods beside him? Say, bring your proof of their godhead. This is the reminder of those with me and those before me, but most of them know not the truth, and so they are of us.

And we sent no messenger before thee, but we inspired him, saying, There is no God save me, Allah, so worship me.

And they say, the Beneficent hath taken unto himself a son. Be he glorified. Nay, but those whom they call sons are honored slaves.

He knoweth what is before them and what is behind them, and they cannot intercede except for him whom he accepteth, and they quake for awe of him.

And one of them who should say, Lo, I am a god beside him, that one we should repay with hell. Thus we repay wrongdoers.

0: الحي أفلا يؤمنون.
1: Have not those who disbelieve known that the heavens and the earth were of one piece? Then we parted them, and we made every living thing of water. Will they not then believe?

And we have placed in the earth firm hills, lest it quake with them. And we have placed therein ravines as roads, that haply they may find their way.

Every soul must taste of death, and we try you with evil and with good for ordeal, and unto us ye will be returned.

And when those who disbelieve behold thee, they but choose thee out for mockery, saying, Is this he who maketh mention of your gods? And they would deny all mention of the beneficent.

If those who disbelieved but knew the time when they will not be able to drive off the fire from their faces and from their backs, and they will not be helped,

Nay, but it will come upon them unawares, so that it will stupefy them, and they will be unable to repel it. Neither will they be reprieved.

For have they gods who can shield them from us? They cannot help themselves, nor can they be defended from us.

Yea, but we gave these and their fathers ease, until life grew long for them. See they not how we visit the land, reducing it of its outlying parts? Can they then be the victors?

Say, O Muhammad, unto mankind, I warn you only by the inspiration, but the deaf hear not the call when they are warned.

And if a breath of thy Lord's punishment were to touch them, they assuredly would say, Alas for us! Lo, we were wrongdoers.

And we set a just balance for the day of resurrection, so that no soul is wronged in aught. Though it be of the weight of a grain of mustard seed, we bring it, and we suffice for reckoners.

This is a blessed reminder that we have revealed. Will ye then reject it?

He said, Nay, but your Lord is the Lord of the heavens and the earth, who created them, and I am of those who testify unto that.

0: He said, Worship ye then instead of Allah that which cannot profit you at all, nor harm you.
1: Off.

And we bestowed upon him Isaac and Jacob as a grandson, each of them we made righteous.

And we made them chiefs who guide by our command, and we inspired in them the doing of good deeds and the right establishment of worship and the giving of alms, and they were worshippers of us alone.

And unto Lot we gave judgment and knowledge, and we delivered him from the community that did abominations. Lo, they were folk of evil, lewd,

and delivered him from the people who denied our revelations. Lo, they were folk of evil, therefore did we drown them all.

And David and Solomon, when they gave judgment concerning the field, when people's sheep had strayed and browsed therein by night, and we were witnesses to their judgment,

And we made Solomon to understand the case. And unto each of them we gave judgment and knowledge. And we subdued the hills and the birds to him his praise along with David. We were the doers thereof.

And unto Solomon we subdued the wind in its raging. It set by his command toward the land which we had blessed, and of everything we are aware.

And of the evil ones subdued we unto him some who dived for pearls for him, and did other work, and we were warders unto them.

0: And Job, when he cried unto his Lord, saying, Lo, adversity afflicteth me, and thou art most merciful of all who show mercy.
1: فاستجبنا له فكشفنا

Then we heard his prayer and removed that adversity from which he suffered, and we gave him his household that he had lost, and the like thereof along with them, a mercy from our store, and a remembrance for the worshippers.

And mention Zun-Nun, when he went off in anger and deemed that we had no power over him. But he cried out in the darkness, saying, There is no God save thee. Be thou glorified. Lo, I have been a wrongdoer.

And Zachariah, when he cried unto his Lord, My Lord, leave me not childless, though thou art the best of inheritors.

0: وكانوا لنا خاشعين.
1: Then we heard his prayer and bestowed upon him John, and adjusted his wife to bear a child for him. Lo, they used to vie one with the other in good deeds, and they cried unto us in longing and in fear, and were submissive unto us.

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Therefore we breathed into her something of our spirit, and made her and her son a token for all peoples.

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Lo, we record it for him.

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and the true promise draweth nigh, then behold them staring wide in terror, the eyes of those who disbelieve. They say, alas for us, we lived in forgetfulness of this. Ah, but we were wrongdoers.

The supreme horror will not grieve them, and the angels will welcome them, saying, "This is your day, which ye were promised."

The day when we shall roll up the heavens as a recorder rolleth up a written scroll. As we began the first creation, we shall repeat it. It is a promise binding upon us. Lo, we are to perform it.

0: But if they are averse, then say, I have warned you all alike, although I know not whether nigh or far is that which ye are promised.
1: إِنَّهُ يَعْلَمُ

And I know not but that this may be a trial for you, an enjoyment for a while.

0: He saith, My Lord, judge thou with truth. Our Lord is the beneficent, whose help is to be implored against that which ye ascribe unto him.
1: Chapter 19, verse 1.

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0: and guide him to the parting of the mountain ways.
1: فلقتحم العقبة
0: but he hath not attempted the ascent.
1: وما أدراك ما العقبة
0: ah, what will convey unto thee what the ascent is.
1: فك رقبة
0: It is to free a slave.

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0: An orphan near of kin.

0: But those who disbelieve our revelations, their place will be on the left hand.
1: عليهم نار مؤصدة.
0: Fire will be an awning over them.
2: Chapter 27, verse 1.

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I will bring you tidings thence, or bring to you a borrowed flame, that ye may warm yourselves.

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But it was said unto him, O Moses, fear not. Lo, the emissaries fear not in my presence.

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This will be one among nine tokens unto Pharaoh and his people. Lo, they were evil living folk.

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This surely is evident favor.

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And Solomon smiled, laughing at her speech, and said, My lord, arouse me to be thankful for thy favor, wherewith thou hast favored me and my parents, and to do good that shall be pleasing unto thee, and include me in the number of thy righteous slaves.

I verily will punish him with hard punishment, or I verily will slay him, or he verily shall bring me a plain excuse.

But he was not long in coming, and he said, I have found out a thing that thou apprehendest not, and I come unto thee from Sheba with sure tidings.

Lo, I found a woman ruling over them, and she hath been given abundance of all things, and hers is a mighty throne.

I found her and her people worshipping the sun instead of Allah. And Satan maketh their works fair seeming unto them, and debarreth them from the way of truth, so that they go not aright.

so that they worship not Allah, who bringeth forth the hidden in the heavens and the earth, and knoweth what ye hide and what ye proclaim.

Solomon said, We shall see whether thou speakest truth or whether thou art of the liars.

So when the envoy came unto Solomon, the king said, What, would ye help me with wealth? But that which Allah hath given me is better than that which he hath given you. Nay, it is ye and not I who exult in your gift.

Return unto them. We verily shall come unto them with hosts that they cannot resist. And we shall drive them out from thence with shame, and they will be abased.

A stalwart of the jinn said, I will bring it thee before thou canst rise from thy place. Lo, I verily am strong and trusty for such work.

One with whom was knowledge of the scripture said, I will bring it thee before thy gaze returneth unto thee. And when he saw it set in his presence, Solomon said, This is of the bounty of my Lord, that he may try me whether I give thanks or am ungrateful. Whosoever giveth thanks, he only giveth thanks for the good of his own soul. And whosoever is ungrateful only to his own soul's hurt. For lo, my Lord is absolute in independence, bountiful.

So when she came, it was said unto her, Is thy throne like this? She said, It is as though it were the very one. And Solomon said, We were given the knowledge before her, and we had surrendered to Allah.

It was said unto her, Enter the hall. And when she saw it, she deemed it a pool, and bared her legs. Solomon said, Lo, it is a hall, made smooth of glass. She said, My lord, lo, I have wronged myself, and I surrender with Solomon unto Allah, the Lord of the worlds.

And then we verily sent Thamud their brother Saleh, saying, Worship Allah. And lo, they then became two parties quarreling.

He said, O my people, why will ye hasten on the evil rather than the good? Why will ye not ask pardon of Allah, that ye may receive mercy?

They said, "We augur evil of thee and those with thee." He said, "Your evil augury is with Allah. Nay, but ye are folk that are being tested."

They said, "Swear one to another by Allah that we verily will attack him and his household by night. And afterward we will surely say unto his friend, we witnessed not the destruction of his household. And lo, we are truth-tellers.

Now the answer of his folk was naught, save that they said, "Expel the household of Lot from your township, for they forsooth are folk who would keep clean."

Say, O Muhammad, praise be to Allah and peace be on his slaves whom he hath chosen. Is Allah best, or all that ye ascribe as partners unto him?

Is not he best who created the heavens and the earth, and sendeth down for you water from the sky, wherewith we cause to spring forth joyous orchards, whose trees it never hath been yours to cause to grow? Is there any God beside Allah? Nay, but they are folk who ascribe equals unto him.

Is not he best who made the earth a fixed abode, and placed rivers in the folds thereof, and placed firm hills therein, and hath set a barrier between the two seas? Is there any God beside Allah? Nay, but most of them know not.

Is not he best who answereth the wronged one when he crieth unto him and removeth the evil and hath made you viceroys of the earth? Is there any God beside Allah? Little do they reflect.

Is not he best who guideth you in the darkness of the land and the sea, he who sendeth the winds as heralds of his mercy? Is there any God beside Allah? High exalted be Allah from all that they ascribe as partner unto him.

Is not he best who produceth creation, then reproduceth it, and who provideth for you from the heaven and the earth? Is there any God beside Allah? Say, bring your proof if ye are truthful.

Say, O Muhammad, none in the heavens and the earth knoweth the unseen save Allah, and they know not when they will be raised again.

Yet those who disbelieve say, when we have become dust like our fathers, shall we verily be brought forth again?

Nor canst thou lead the blind out of their error. Thou canst make none to hear, save those who believe our revelations and who have surrendered.

And when the word is fulfilled concerning them, we shall bring forth a beast of the earth to speak unto them, because mankind had not faith in our revelations.

and remind them of the day when we shall gather out of every nation a host of those who denied our revelations, and they will be set in array.

Still, when they come before their Lord, he will say, Did ye deny my revelations when ye could not compass them in knowledge? Or what was it that ye did?

Have they not seen how we have appointed the night that they may rest therein, and the day sight-giving? Lo, therein verily are portents for a people who believe.

0: وكل أتوه داخرين.
1: And remind them of the day when the trumpet will be blown, and all who are in the heavens and the earth will start in fear, save him whom Allah willeth, and all come unto him humbled.

and thou seest the hills thou deemest solid, flying with the flight of clouds, the doing of Allah, who perfecteth all things. Lo, he is informed of what ye do.

And whoso bringeth an ill deed, such will be flung down on their faces in the fire. Are ye rewarded aught save what ye did?

Say, I, Muhammad, am commanded only to serve the Lord of this land which he hath hallowed, and unto whom all things belong. And I am commanded to be of those who surrender unto him.

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And whoso goeth right only for the good of his own soul. And as for him who goeth astray, unto him say, Lo, I am only a warner.

0: and say, Praise be to Allah, who will show you his portents, so that ye shall know them. And thy Lord is not unaware of what ye mortals do.
1: Chapter 75, verse 1.

0: Yea, verily, yea, we are able to restore his very fingers.
1: بل يريد الإنسان ليفجر أمامه.
0: But man would fain deny what is before him.
1: يسأل أيان يوم القيامة.
0: He asketh, when will be this day of resurrection?
1: فإذا برق البصر.
0: But when sight is confounded.
1: وخسف القمر.
0: And the moon is eclipsed.
1: وجمع الشمس والقمر.
0: And sun and moon are united.

0: Oh, but man is a telling witness against himself.
1: ولو ألقى معاذيره
0: Although he tender his excuses.

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Then, lo, upon us resteth the explanation thereof.

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That day will faces be resplendent looking toward their Lord. And that day will other faces be despondent, thou wilt know that some great disaster is about to fall on them.

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And men say, wherein the wizard who can save him now? And he knoweth that it is the parting. And agony is heaped on agony.

0: unto thy Lord that day will be the driving.
1: فلا صدق ولا صلى.
0: For he neither trusted nor prayed.
1: ولكن كذب وتولى.
0: But he denied and flouted.

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Again nearer unto thee and nearer is the doom. Thinketh man that he is to be left aimless?

0: Is not he who doth so able to bring the dead to life?
1: Chapter 66, verse 1.

O Prophet, why bannest thou that which Allah hath made lawful for thee, seeking to please thy wives? And Allah is forgiving, merciful.

0: Allah hath made lawful for you Muslims absolution from your oaths of such kind, and Allah is your protector. He is the knower, the wise.
1: وَإِذْ أَسَرَّ

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And when he told it her, she said, Who hath told thee? He said, The knower, the aware, hath told me.

If ye twain turn unto Allah repentant, ye have cause to do so, for your hearts desired the ban. And if ye aid one another against him, Muhammad, then lo, Allah, even he is his protecting friend, and Gabriel and the righteous among the believers, and furthermore, the angels are his helpers.

It may happen that his lord, if he divorce you, will give him in your stead wives better than you, submissive to Allah, believing, pious, penitent, inclined to fasting, widows and maids.

O ye who believe, ward off from yourselves and your families a fire whereof the fuel is men and stones, over which are set angels strong, severe, who resist not Allah in that which he commandeth them, but do that which they are commanded.

Then it will be said, O ye who disbelieve, make no excuses for yourselves this day. Ye are only being paid for what ye used to do.

O ye who believe, turn unto Allah in sincere repentance. It may be that your Lord will remit from you your evil deeds and bring you into gardens underneath which rivers flow, on the day when Allah will not abase the Prophet and those who believe with him. Their light will run before them, and on their right hands they will say, Our Lord, perfect our light for us, and forgive us. Lo, thou art able to do all things.

O prophet, strive against the disbelievers and the hypocrites, and be stern with them. Hell will be their home, a hapless journey's end.

Allah citeth an example for those who disbelieve. The wife of Noah and the wife of Lot, who were under two of our righteous slaves, yet betrayed them, so that they, the husbands, availed them naught against Allah. And it was said unto them, Enter the fire along with those who enter.

And Allah citeth an example for those who believe. The wife of Pharaoh, when she said, My Lord, build for me a home with thee in the garden, and deliver me from Pharaoh and his work, and deliver me from evil-doing folk.

0: And Mary, daughter of Imran, whose body was chaste, therefore we breathed therein something of our spirit. And she put faith in the words of her Lord and his scriptures, and was of the obedient.
1: Chapter 25, verse 1.

He unto whom belongeth the sovereignty of the heavens and the earth, he hath chosen no son, nor hath he any partner in the sovereignty. He hath created everything, and hath meted out for it a measure.

Yet they choose beside him other gods, who create naught but are themselves created, and possess not hurt nor profit for themselves, and possess not death nor life, nor power to raise the dead.

Those who disbelieve say, this is naught but a lie that he hath invented, and other folk have helped him with it, so that they have produced a slander and a lie.

Say unto them, O Muhammad, he who knoweth the secret of the heavens and the earth hath revealed it. Lo, he ever is forgiving, merciful.

And they say, what aileth this messenger of Allah, that he eateth food and walketh in the markets? Why is not an angel sent down unto him to be a warner with him?

Or why is not a treasure thrown down unto him? Or why hath he not a paradise from whence to eat? And the evildoers say, Ye are but following a man bewitched.

Blessed is he who, if he will assign thee better than all that, gardens underneath which rivers flow, and will assign thee mansions.

Say, is that doom better or the garden of immortality, which is promised unto those who ward off evil? It will be their reward and journey's end.

And on the day when he will assemble them and that which they worship instead of Allah, and will say, Was it ye who misled these my slaves, or did they themselves wander from the way?

They will say, "Be thou glorified. It was not for us to choose any protecting friends beside thee, but thou didst give them and their fathers ease till they forgot the warning and became lost folk."

Thus they will give you the lie regarding what ye say. Then ye can neither avert the doom nor obtain help. And whoso among you doth wrong, we shall make him taste great torment.

We never sent before thee any messengers, but lo, they ate food and walked in the markets. And we have appointed some of you a test for others. Will ye be steadfast? And thy Lord is ever seer.

And those who look not for a meeting with us say, why are angels not sent down unto us? And why do we not see our Lord? Assuredly, they think too highly of themselves, and are scornful with great pride.

On the day when they behold the angels, on that day there will be no good tidings for the guilty, and they will cry a forbidding ban.

The sovereignty on that day will be the true sovereignty, belonging to the Beneficent One, and it will be a hard day for disbelievers.

On the day when the wrongdoer gnaweth his hands, he will say, Ah, would that I had chosen a way together with the messenger of Allah.

And the messenger saith, O my lord, lo, mine own folk make this Quran of no account.

And those who disbelieve say, why is the Quran not revealed unto him all at once? It is revealed thus, that we may strengthen thy heart therewith. And we have arranged it in right order.

And they bring thee no similitude, but we bring thee the truth as against it, and better than their similitude as argument.

those who will be gathered on their faces unto hell. Such are worse in plight and further from the right road.

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We have prepared a painful doom for evildoers.

And indeed, they have passed by the township whereon was rained the fatal rain. Can it be that they have not seen it? Nay, but they hope for no resurrection.

He would have led us far away from our gods if we had not been staunch to them. They will know when they behold the doom who is more astray as to the road.

Hast thou not seen how thy lord hath spread the shade? And if he willed, he could have made it still. Then we have made the sun its pilot.

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For thy Lord is ever powerful.

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He sufficeth as the knower of his bondmen's sins.

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Then he mounted the throne, the beneficent. Ask anyone informed concerning him.

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Are we to adore whatever thou, Muhammad, biddest us? And it increaseth aversion in them.

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0: Say, O Muhammad, unto the disbelievers, my Lord would not concern himself with you, but for your prayer. 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
1: Chapter 15, verse 1.

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And we send it not down, save in appointed measure.

we send the winds fertilizing, and cause water to descend from the sky, and give it you to drink. 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

0: فاصفح الصفح الجميل.
1: We created not the heavens and the earth and all that is between them save with truth. And lo, the hour is surely coming. So forgive, O Muhammad, with a gracious forgiveness.

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0: ألف لا
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Then it ascendeth unto him in a day, whereof the measure is 1,000 years of that ye reckon.

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Small thanks give ye.

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Nay, but they are disbelievers in the meeting with their Lord.

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We will do right. Now we are sure.

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But the word from me concerning evildoers took effect, that I will fill hell with the jinn and mankind together.

So taste the evil of your deeds. 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Taste the doom of immortality because of what ye used to do.

Only those believe in our revelations who, when they are reminded of them, fall down prostrate and hymn the praise of their Lord, and they are not scornful.

And as for those who do evil, their retreat is the fire. Whenever they desire to issue forth from thence, they are brought back thither. Unto them it is said, Taste the torment of the fire, which ye used to deny.

And who doth greater wrong than he who is reminded of the revelations of his Lord, then turneth from them? Lo, we shall requite the guilty.

We verily gave Moses the scripture, so be not ye in doubt of his receiving it. And we appointed it a guidance for the children of Israel.

And when they became steadfast and believed firmly in our revelations, we appointed from among them leaders who guided by our command.

Is it not a guidance for them to observe how many generations we destroyed before them, amid whose dwelling places they do walk? Lo, therein verily are portents. Will they not then heed?

Have they not seen how we lead the water to the barren land, and therewith bring forth crops, whereof their cattle eat, and they themselves? Will they not then see?

And they say, When cometh this victory of yours, if ye are truthful?

Say unto them, on the day of the victory, the faith of those who disbelieve, and who then will believe, will not avail them, neither will they be reprieved.

0: So withdraw from them, O Muhammad, and await the event. Lo, they also are awaiting it.
1: Chapter 24, verse 1.

The adulterer and the adulteress, scourge ye each one of them with 100 stripes. And let not pity for the twain withhold you from obedience to Allah, if ye believe in Allah and the last day. And let a party of believers witness their punishment.

The adulterer shall not marry save an adulteress or an idolatress, and the adulteress none shall marry save an adulterer or an idolater. All that is forbidden unto believers.

And those who accuse honorable women but bring not four witnesses, scourge them with 80 stripes, and never afterward accept their testimony. They indeed are evildoers.

As for those who accuse their wives, but have no witnesses except themselves, let the testimony of one of them be four testimonies, swearing by Allah that he is of those who speak the truth.

And it shall avert the punishment from her if she bear witness before Allah four times that the thing he saith is indeed false.

Lo, they who spread the slander are a gang among you. Deem it not a bad thing for you. Nay, it is good for you. Unto every man of them will be paid that which he hath earned of the sin. And as for him among them who had the greater share therein, his will be an awful doom.

Why did not the believers, men and women, when ye heard it, think good of their own folk, and say, It is a manifest untruth?

Why did they not produce four witnesses? Since they produce not witnesses, they verily are liars in the sight of Allah.

Had it not been for the grace of Allah and His mercy unto you in the world and the hereafter, an awful doom had overtaken you for that whereof ye murmured.

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In the sight of Allah, it is very great.

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Glory be to thee, O Allah. This is awful calumny.

Lo, those who love that slander should be spread concerning those who believe. Theirs will be a painful punishment in the world and the hereafter. Allah knoweth, ye know not.

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Unto whomsoever followeth the footsteps of the devil, lo, he commandeth filthiness and wrong. Had it not been for the grace of Allah and his mercy unto you, not one of you would ever have grown pure. But Allah causeth whom he will to grow. Allah is hearer, knower.

And let not those who possess dignity and ease among you swear not to give to the near of kin and to the needy, and to fugitives for the cause of Allah. Let them forgive and show indulgence. Yearn ye not that Allah may forgive you? Allah is forgiving, merciful.

Lo, as for those who traduce virtuous, believing women who are careless, cursed are they in the world and the hereafter. Theirs will be an awful doom.

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Good women are for good men, and good men for good women. Such are innocent of that which people say, for them is pardon and a bountiful provision.

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That is better for you that ye may be heedful.

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And if it be said unto you, Go away again, then go away. For it is purer for you. Allah knoweth what ye do.

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That is purer for them. Lo, Allah is aware of what they do.

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adornment save to their own husbands or fathers or husbands' fathers, or their sons or their husbands' sons, or their brothers' sons or sisters' sons, or their women or their slaves, or male attendants who lack vigor, or children who know naught of women's nakedness. And let them not stamp their feet so as to reveal what they hide of their adornment. And turn unto Allah together, O believers, in order that ye may succeed.

0: والله واسع عليم.
1: And marry such of you as are solitary and the pious of your slaves and maidservants. If they be poor, Allah will enrich them of his bounty. Allah is of ample means, aware.

And let those who cannot find a match keep chaste till Allah give them independence by His grace. And such of your slaves as seek a writing of emancipation, write it for them if ye are aware of aught of good in them, and bestow upon them of the wealth of Allah, which He hath bestowed upon you. Force not your slave girls to whoredom, that ye may seek enjoyment of the life of the world, if they would preserve their chastity. And if one force them, then unto them, after their compulsion, lo, Allah will be forgiving, merciful.

And verily, we have sent down for you revelations that make plain and the example of those who passed away before you, an admonition unto those who ward off evil.

Allah is the light of the heavens and the earth. The similitude of his light is as a niche wherein is a lamp. The lamp is in a glass. The glass is, as it were, a shining star. This lamp is kindled from a blessed tree, an olive neither of the east nor of the west, whose oil would almost glow forth of itself, though no fire touched it. Light upon light, Allah guideth unto his light whom he will, and Allah speaketh to mankind in allegories, for Allah is knower of all things.

This lamp is found in houses which Allah hath allowed to be exalted, and that his name shall be remembered therein. Therein do offer praise to him at morn and evening.

that Allah may reward them with the best of what they did, and increase reward for them of His bounty. Allah giveth blessings without stint to whom He will.

As for those who disbelieve, their deeds are as a mirage in a desert. The thirsty one supposeth it to be water till he cometh unto it, and findeth it naught, and findeth in the place thereof Allah, who payeth him his due. And Allah is swift at reckoning.

or as darkness on a vast abysmal sea. There covereth him a wave, above which is a wave, above which is a cloud, layer upon layer of darkness. When he holdeth out his hand, he scarce can see it, and he for whom Allah hath not appointed light, for him there is no light.

Hast thou not seen that Allah, he it is whom all who are in the heavens and the earth praise, and the birds in their flight? Of each he knoweth verily the worship and the praise, and Allah is aware of what they do.

Hast thou not seen how Allah wafteth the clouds, then gathereth them, then maketh them layers? And thou seest the rain come forth from between them. He sendeth down from the heaven mountains wherein is hail, and smiteth therewith whom he will, and averteth it from whom he will. The flashing of his lightning all but snatcheth away the sight.

Allah hath created every animal of water. Of them is a kind that goeth upon its belly, and a kind that goeth upon two legs, and a kind that goeth upon four. Allah createth what he will. Lo, Allah is able to do all things.

And they say, we believe in Allah and the Messenger, and we obey. Then after that, a faction of them turn away. Such are not believers.

Is there in their hearts a disease, or have they doubts, or fear they lest Allah and his messenger should wrong them in judgment? Nay, but such are evildoers.

The saying of all true believers when they appeal unto Allah and His Messenger to judge between them is only that they say, We hear and we obey. And such are the successful.

He who obeyeth Allah and his messenger and feareth Allah and keepeth duty unto him, such indeed are the victorious.

They swear by Allah solemnly that if thou order them, they will go forth. Say, swear not. Known obedience is better. Lo, Allah is informed of what ye do.

Say, obey Allah and obey the messenger. But if ye turn away, then it is for him to do only that wherewith he hath been charged, and for you to do only that wherewith ye have been charged. If ye obey him, ye will go aright. But the messenger hath no other charge than to convey the message plainly.

Allah hath promised such of you as believe and do good works, that he will surely make them to succeed the present rulers in the earth, even as he caused those who were before them to succeed others, and that he will surely establish for them their religion, which he hath approved for them, and will give them in exchange safety after their fear. They serve me, they ascribe nothing as partner unto me. Those who disbelieve henceforth, they are the miscreants.

Think not that the disbelievers can escape in the land. Fire will be their home, a hapless journey's end.

O ye who believe, let your slaves and those of you who have not come to puberty ask leave of you at three times before they come into your presence, before the prayer of dawn, and when ye lay aside your raiment for the heat of noon, and after the prayer of night, three times of privacy for you. It is no sin for them or for you at other times, when some of you go round attendant upon others, if they come into your presence without leave. Thus Allah maketh clear the revelations for you. Allah is knower, wise.

And when the children among you come to puberty, then let them ask leave even as those before them used to ask it. Thus Allah maketh clear his revelations for you. Allah is knower, wise.

As for women past childbearing who have no hope of marriage, it is no sin for them if they discard their outer clothing in such a way as not to show adornment. But to refrain is better for them. Allah is hearer, knower.

No blame is there upon the blind, nor any blame upon the lame, nor any blame upon the sick, nor on yourselves if ye eat from your houses, or the houses of your fathers, or the houses of your mothers, or the houses of your brothers, or the houses of your sisters, or the houses of your father's brothers, or the houses of your father's sisters, or the houses of your mother's brothers, or the houses of your mother's sisters, or from that whereof ye hold the keys, or from the house of a friend. No sin shall it be for you, whether ye eat together or apart. But when ye enter houses, salute one another with a greeting from Allah, blessed and sweet. Thus Allah maketh clear his revelations for you, that haply ye may understand.

They only are the true believers who believe in Allah and His Messenger, and when they are with Him on some common errand, go not away until they have asked leave of Him. Lo, those who ask leave of thee, those are they who believe in Allah and His Messenger. So if they ask thy leave for some affair of theirs, give leave to whom thou wilt of them, and ask for them forgiveness of Allah. Lo, Allah is forgiving, merciful.

Make not the calling of the messenger among you as your calling one of another. Allah knoweth those of you who steal away, hiding themselves. And let those who conspire to evade orders beware, lest grief or painful punishment befall them.

0: Lo, verily unto Allah belongeth whatsoever is in the heavens and the earth. He knoweth your condition, and he knoweth the day when they are returned unto him, so that he may inform them of what they did. Allah is the knower of all things.
1: Chapter 34, verse 1.

Praise be to Allah, unto whom belongeth whatsoever is in the heavens and whatsoever is in the earth. His is the praise in the hereafter, and He is the wise, the aware.

He knoweth that which goeth down into the earth, and that which cometh forth from it, and that which descendeth from the heaven, and that which ascendeth into it. He is the merciful, the forgiving.

Those who disbelieve say the hour will never come unto us. Say, nay, by my Lord, but it is coming unto you surely. He is the knower of the unseen. Not an atom's weight, or less than that, or greater, escapeth him in the heavens or in the earth, but it is in a clear record.

Those who have been given knowledge see that what is revealed unto thee from thy Lord is the truth and leadeth unto the path of the mighty, the owner of praise.

Those who disbelieve say, shall we show you a man who will tell you that when ye have become dispersed in dust, with most complete dispersal, still even then ye will be created anew?

Hath he invented a lie concerning Allah? Or is there in him a madness? Nay, but those who disbelieve in the hereafter are in torment and far error.

Have they not observed what is before them and what is behind them of the sky and the earth? If we will, we can make the earth swallow them, or cause obliteration from the sky to fall on them. Lo, herein surely is a portent for every slave who turneth to Allah repentant.

0: And assuredly we gave David grace from us, saying, O ye hills and birds, echo his psalms of praise. And we made the iron supple unto him.
1: أَنِعْمَلْ سَابِغًا

saying, Make thou long coats of mail, and measure the links thereof, and do ye right. Lo, I am seer of what ye do.

And unto Solomon we gave the wind, whereof the morning course was a month's journey, and the evening course a month's journey. And we caused the fount of copper to gush forth for him. And we gave him certain of the jinn, who worked before him by permission of his lord. And such of them as deviated from our command, them we caused to taste the punishment of flaming fire.

They made for him what he willed, synagogues and statues, basins like wells and boilers built into the ground. Give thanks, O house of David, few of my bondmen are thankful.

And when we decreed death for him, nothing showed his death to them, save a creeping creature of the earth, which gnawed away his staff. And when he fell, the jinn saw clearly how, if they had known the unseen, they would not have continued in despised toil.

There was indeed a sign for Sheba in their dwelling place, two gardens on the right hand and the left, as who should say, "Eat of the provision of your Lord, and render thanks to him, a fair land and an indulgent Lord."

But they were froward, so we sent on them the flood of Arim, and in exchange for their two gardens, gave them two gardens bearing bitter fruit, the tamarisk, and here and there a lote tree.

And we set between them and the towns which we had blessed, towns easy to be seen. And we made the stage between them easy, saying, Travel in them safely, both by night and day.

they said, "Our Lord, make the stage between our journeys longer." And they wronged themselves, therefore we made them bywords in the land, and scattered them abroad, a total scattering. Lo, herein verily are portents for each steadfast, grateful heart.

And Satan indeed found his calculation true concerning them, for they follow him, all save a group of true believers.

And he had no warrant whatsoever against them, save that we should know him who believeth in the hereafter from him who is in doubt thereof. And thy Lord, O Muhammad, taketh note of all things.

Say, O Muhammad, call upon those whom ye set up beside Allah. They possess not an atom's weight, either in the heavens or the earth, nor have they any share in either, nor hath he an auxiliary among them.

No intercession availeth with him, save for him whom he permitteth. Yet, when fear is banished from their hearts, they say, What was it that your Lord said? They say, The truth, and he is the sublime, the great.

Say, who giveth you provision from the sky and the earth? Say, Allah. Lo, we or you assuredly are rightly guided or in error manifest.

Say, show me those whom ye have joined unto him as partners. Nay, ye dare not, for he is Allah, the mighty, the wise.

And we have not sent thee, O Muhammad, save as a bringer of good tidings and a warner unto all mankind. But most of mankind know not.

And those who disbelieve say, we believe not in this Quran, nor in that which was before it. But oh, if thou couldst see, when the wrongdoers are brought up before their Lord, how they cast the blame one to another, how those who were despised in the earth say unto those who were proud, but for you we should have been

But those who were proud say unto those who were despised, Did we drive you away from the guidance after it had come unto you? Nay, but ye were guilty.

Those who were despised say unto those who were proud, Nay, but it was your scheming night and day when ye commanded us to disbelieve in Allah and set up rivals unto him. And they are filled with remorse when they behold the doom. And we place carcans on the necks of those who disbelieved. Are they requited aught save what they did

And we sent not unto any township a warner, but its pampered ones declared, Lo, we are disbelievers in that which ye bring unto us.

Say, O Muhammad, lo, my Lord enlargeth the provision for whom he will, and narroweth it for whom he will, and most of mankind know not.

And it is not your wealth nor your children that will bring you near unto us. But he who believeth and doth good, he draweth near. As for such, theirs will be twofold reward for what they did, and they will dwell secure in lofty halls.

Say, lo, my lord enlargeth the provision for whom he will of his bondmen, and narroweth it for him. And whatsoever ye spend for good, he replaceth it. And he is the best of providers.

They will say, "Be thou glorified. Thou art our protector from them." Nay, but they worshipped the jinn. Most of them were believers in them.

That day ye will possess no use nor hurt one for another. And we shall say unto those who did wrong, taste the doom of the fire, which ye used to deny.

And if our revelations are recited unto them in plain terms, they say, this is naught else than a man who would turn you away from what your fathers used to worship. And they say, this is naught else than an invented lie. Those who disbelieve say of the truth when it reacheth them, this is naught else than mere magic.

And we have given them no scriptures which they study, nor sent we unto them before thee any warner.

Those before them denied, and these have not attained a tithe of that which we bestowed on them of old. Yet they denied my messengers. How intense then was my abhorrence of them.

Say unto them, O Muhammad, I exhort you unto one thing only, that ye awake for Allah's sake by twos and singly, and then reflect. There is no madness in your comrade. He is naught else than a warner unto you in face of a terrific doom.

Say, whatever reward I might have asked of you is yours. My reward is the affair of Allah only. He is witness over all things.

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And if I am rightly guided, it is because of that which my Lord hath revealed unto me. Lo, he is hearer nigh.

0: And a gulf is set between them and that which they desire, as was done for people of their kind of old. Lo, they were in hopeless doubt.
1: Chapter 74, verse 1.

Nay, for lo, he hath been stubborn to our revelations. On him I shall impose a fearful doom. For lo, he did consider, then he planned. Self-destroyed is he, how he planned.

0: Sheldon.
1: We have appointed only angels to be wardens of the fire, and their number have we made to be a stumbling block for those who disbelieve, that those to whom the scripture hath been given may have certainty, and that believers may increase in faith, and that those to whom the scripture hath been given and believers may not doubt, and that those in whose hearts there is disease and disbelievers may say, What meaneth Allah by this similitude? Thus Allah sendeth astray whom he will, and whom he will he guideth. None knoweth the hosts of thy Lord save him. This is naught else than a reminder unto mortals. Nay, by the moon. And the night when it withdraweth. And the dawn when it shineth forth. Lo, this is one of the greatest portents. There's a warning unto men.

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0: In gardens, they will ask one another,
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0: concerning the guilty,
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0: what hath brought you to this burning?
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0: they will answer, we were not of those who prayed.
1: وَلَمْ نَكُ نُطْعِمُ الْمِسْكِينَ,
0: nor did we feed the wretched.

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And we used to deny the day of judgment. 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

0: Why now turn they away from the admonishment?
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0: As they were frightened asses.
1: فرت من قسورة.
0: Fleeing from a lion.

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So whosoever will may heed.

0: And they will not heed unless Allah willeth it. He is the fount of fear. He is the fount of mercy.
1: Chapter 87, verse 1.

0: Praise the name of thy Lord, the Most High.
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0: Who createth, then disposeth.
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0: And we shall ease thy way unto the state of ease.

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0: The books of Abraham and Moses.
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1: Say, I seek refuge in the Lord of Daybreak.
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1: From the evil of that which he created.
0: ومن شر غاسق إذا وقب.
1: From the evil of the darkness when it is intense.

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0: 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Because the blind man came unto him.
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0: 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As for him who thinketh himself independent, unto him thou payest regard.
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1: وجوه يومئذ مسفرة.
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0: And other faces on that day with dust upon them.
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0: Those are the disbelievers, the wicked.
2: Chapter 110, verse 1.

0: Then hymn the praises of thy Lord, and seek forgiveness of him. 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
1: Chapter 23, verse 1.
2: Bismillahir Rahmanir Rahim. Qad aflaha al-mu'minun.
0: Successful indeed are the believers.

Then fashioned we the drop a clot, then fashioned we the clot a little lump, then fashioned we the little lump bones, then clothed the bones with flesh, and then produced it as another creation. So blessed be Allah, the best of creators.

Then we produce for you therewith gardens of date palms and grapes, wherein is much fruit for you, and whereof ye eat.

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We give you to drink of that which is in their bellies. And many uses have ye in them, and of them do ye eat.

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Ye have no other God save him. Will ye not ward off evil?

But the chieftains of his folk who disbelieved said, "This is only a mortal like you who would make himself superior to you. Had Allah willed, he surely could have sent down angels. We heard not of this in the case of our fathers of old."

Then we inspired in him, saying, Make the ship under our eyes and our inspiration. Then, when our command cometh and the oven gusheth water, introduce therein of every kind two spouses, and thy household, save him thereof against whom the word hath already gone forth. And plead not with me on behalf of those who have done wrong. Lo, they will be drowned.

And when thou art on board the ship, thou and whoso is with thee, then say, Praise be to Allah who hath saved us from the wrongdoing folk.

And we sent among them a messenger of their own, saying, Serve Allah. Ye have no other God save him. Will ye not ward off evil?

and the chieftains of his folk who disbelieved and denied the meeting of the hereafter, and whom we had made soft in the life of the world, said, This is only a mortal like you, who eateth of that whereof ye eat, and drinketh of that ye drink.

So the awful cry overtook them rightfully, and we made them like as wreckage that a torrent hurleth, a far removal for wrongdoing folk.

Then we sent our messengers one after another. Whenever its messenger came unto a nation, they denied him. So we caused them to follow one another to disaster. And we made them bywords, a far removal for folk who believe not.

unto Pharaoh and his chiefs, but they scorned them, and they were despotic folk.

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Or say they, there is a madness in him? Nay, but he bringeth them the truth, and most of them are haters of the truth.

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Nay, we have brought them their reminder, but from their reminder they now turn away.

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But the bounty of thy Lord is better, for he is best of all who make provision.

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0: They say, when we are dead and have become mere dust and bones, shall we then forsooth be raised again?
1: لقد

Say, in whose hand is the dominion over all things, and he protecteth, while against him there is no protection, if ye have knowledge.

They will say unto Allah, all that belongeth. 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

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Else would each god have assuredly championed that which he created, and some of them would assuredly have overcome others. Glorified be Allah above all that they allege.

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But nay, it is but a word that he speaketh, and behind him is a barrier until the day when they are raised.

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For thou art best of all who show mercy.

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His reckoning is only with his Lord. Lo, disbelievers will not be successful.

0: Lo, we revealed it on the night of power.
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0: The night of power is better than 1,000 months.

0: The angels and the spirit descend therein by the permission of their Lord with all decrees.
1: Salamun hiya hatta matla'il fajr.
0: That night is peace until the rising of the dawn.
2: Chapter 28, verse 1.

Lo, Pharaoh exalted himself in the earth and made its people castes. A tribe among them he oppressed, killing their sons and sparing their women. Lo, he was of those who work corruption.

And we desired to show favor unto those who were oppressed in the earth, and to make them examples, and to make them the inheritors.

And we inspire the mother of Moses, saying, Suckle him, and when thou fearest for him, then cast him into the river, and fear not, nor grieve. Lo, we shall bring him back unto thee, and shall make him one of our messengers.

And the family of Pharaoh took him up, that he might become for them an enemy and a sorrow. Lo, Pharaoh and Haman and their hosts were ever sinning.

0: And the wife of Pharaoh said, He will be a consolation for me and for thee. Kill him not. Peradventure he may be of use to us, or we may choose him for a son. And they perceived not.
1: Well,

And the heart of the mother of Moses became void, and she would have betrayed him if we had not fortified her heart, that she might be of the believers.

And we had before forbidden foster mothers for him. So she said, "Shall I show you a household who will rear him for you and take care of him?"

So we restored him to his mother, that she might be comforted and not grieve, and that she might know that the promise of Allah is true. But most of them know not.

And when he reached his full strength and was ripe, we gave him wisdom and knowledge. Thus do we reward the good.

And he entered the city at a time of carelessness of its folk, and he found therein two men fighting, one of his own caste, and the other of his enemies. And he who was of his caste asked him for help against him who was of his enemies. So Moses struck him with his fist and killed him. He said, "This is of the devil's doing. Lo, he is an enemy, a mere misleader."

He said, My Lord, lo, I have wronged my soul, so forgive me. Then he forgave him. Lo, he is the forgiving, the merciful.

He said, My lord, forasmuch as thou hast favored me, I will never more be a supporter of the guilty.

And morning found him in the city, fearing, vigilant, when, behold, he who had appealed to him the day before cried out to him for help. Moses said unto him, Lo, thou art indeed a mere hothead.

And when he would have fallen upon the man who was an enemy unto them both, he said, O Moses, wouldst thou kill me as thou didst kill a person yesterday? Thou wouldst be nothing but a tyrant in the land. Thou wouldst not be of the reformers.

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He said, O Moses, lo, the chiefs take counsels against thee to slay thee. Therefore escape. Lo, I am one of those who give thee good advice.

And when he came unto the water of Midian, he found there a whole tribe of men watering. And he found apart from them two women, keeping back their flocks. He said, What aileth you? The two said, We cannot give our flocks to drink till the shepherds return from the water, and our father is a very old man.

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Then there came unto him one of the two women, walking shyly. She said, Lo, my father biddeth thee, that he may reward thee with a payment, for that thou didst water the flock for us. Then when he came unto him and told him the whole story, he said, Fear not, thou hast escaped from the wrongdoing folk.

He said, Lo, I fain would marry thee to one of these two daughters of mine, on condition that thou hirest thyself to me for the term of 8 pilgrimages. Then, if thou completest 10, it will be of thine own accord, for I would not make it hard for thee. Allah willing, thou wilt find me of the righteous.

He said, "That is settled between thee and me. Whichever of the two terms I fulfill, there will be no injustice to me, and Allah is surety over what we say."

Then, when Moses had fulfilled the term, and was traveling with his housefolk, he saw in the distance a fire, and said unto his housefolk, Bide ye here. Lo, I see in the distance a fire. Peradventure I shall bring you tidings thence, or a brand from the fire, that ye may warm yourselves.

And when he reached it, he was called from the right side of the valley in the blessed field, from the tree, O Moses, lo, I, even I, am Allah, the Lord of the worlds.

throw down thy staff. And when he saw it writhing as it had been a demon, he turned to flee headlong. And it was said unto him, O Moses, draw nigh and fear not. Lo, thou art of those who are secure.

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Then these shall be two proofs from your Lord unto Pharaoh and his chiefs. Lo, they are evil living folk.

My brother Aaron is more eloquent than me in speech. 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Lo, I fear that they will give the lie to me.

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Ye twain and those who follow you will be the winners.

But when Moses came unto them with our clear tokens, they said, This is naught but invented magic. We never heard of this among our fathers of old.

And Moses said, My Lord is best aware of him who bringeth guidance from his presence, and whose will be the sequel of the home of bliss. Lo, wrongdoers will not be successful,

And Pharaoh said, O chiefs, I know not that ye have a god other than me. So kindle for me a fire, O Haman, to bake the mud, and set up for me a lofty tower, in order that I may survey the God of Moses, and lo, I deem him of the liars.

Therefore we seized him and his hosts, and abandoned them unto the sea. Behold the nature of the consequence for evildoers.

And we verily gave the scripture unto Moses, after we had destroyed the generations of old, clear testimonies for mankind, and a guidance and a mercy, that haply they might reflect.

And thou, Muhammad, wast not on the western side of the mount when we expounded unto Moses the commandment, and thou wast not amongst those present.

But we brought forth generations, and their lives dragged on for them. And thou wast not a dweller in Midian, reciting unto them our revelations, but we kept sending messengers to men.

And thou, Waspel, but the knowledge of it is a mercy from thy lord, that thou mayest warn a folk unto whom no warner came before thee, that haply they may give heed.

But when there came unto them the truth from our presence, they said, Why is he not given the like of what was given unto Moses? Did they not disbelieve in that which was given unto Moses of old? They say, Two magics that support each other. And they say, Lo, in both we are disbelievers.

Say unto them, O Muhammad, then bring a scripture from the presence of Allah that giveth clearer guidance than these two, that I may follow it if ye are truthful.

And if they answer thee not, then know that what they follow is their lusts. And who goeth farther astray than he who followeth his lust without guidance from Allah? Lo, Allah guideth not wrongdoing folk.

And when it is recited unto them, they say, We believe in it. Lo, it is the truth from our Lord. Lo, even before it, we were of those who surrender unto him.

These will be given their reward twice over, because they are steadfast and repel evil with good, and spend of that wherewith we have provided them.

And when they hear vanity, they withdraw from it and say, Unto us our works, and unto you your works. Peace be unto you. We desire not the ignorant.

Lo, thou, O Muhammad, guidest not whom thou lovest, but Allah guideth whom he will, and he is best aware of those who walk aright.

And they say, if we were to follow the guidance with thee, we should be torn out of our land. Have we not established for them a sure sanctuary, whereunto the produce of all things is brought in trade, a provision from our presence? But most of them know not.

And how many a community have we destroyed that was thankless for its means of livelihood? And yonder are their dwellings, which have not been inhabited after them save a little. And we, even we, were the inheritors.

And never did thy lord destroy the townships till he had raised up in their mother town a messenger, reciting unto them our revelations. And never did we destroy the townships unless a folk thereof were evildoers.

And whatsoever ye have been given is a comfort of the life of the world, and an ornament thereof. And that which Allah hath is better and more lasting. Have ye then no sense?

is he whom we have promised a fair promise, which he will find true, like him whom we suffer to enjoy a while the comfort of the life of the world. Then, on the day of resurrection, he will be of those arraigned.

Those concerning whom the word will have come true will say, Our Lord, these are they whom we led astray. We led them astray even as we ourselves were astray. We declare our innocence before thee. Us they never worshipped.

Thy Lord bringeth to pass what he willeth and chooseth. They have never any choice. Glorified be Allah, and exalted above all that they associate with him.

And he is Allah. There is no God save him. His is all praise in the former and the latter state. And his is the command, and unto him ye will be brought back.

Say, have ye thought, if Allah made night everlasting for you till the day of resurrection, who is a God beside Allah who could bring you light? Will ye not then hear?

Say, have ye thought, if Allah made day everlasting for you till the day of resurrection, who is a god beside Allah who could bring you night wherein ye rest?

Of his mercy hath he appointed for you night and day, that therein ye may rest, and that ye may seek his bounty, and that haply ye may be thankful.

And we shall take out from every nation a witness. And we shall say, bring your proof. Then they will know that Allah hath the truth. And all that they invented will have failed them.

Now Korah was of Moses' folk, but he oppressed them, and we gave him so much treasure that the stores thereof would verily have been a burden for a troop of mighty men. When his own folk said unto him, Exalt not, lo, Allah loveth not the exultant.

But seek the abode of the hereafter in that which Allah hath given thee, and neglect not thy portion of the world. And be thou kind, even as Allah hath been kind to thee, and seek not corruption in the earth. Lo, Allah loveth not corruptors.

He said, I have been given it only on account of knowledge I possess. Knew he not that Allah had destroyed already, of the generations before him, men who were mightier than him in strength, and greater in respect of following? The guilty are not questioned of their sins.

Then went he forth before his people in his pomp. Those who were desirous of the life of the world said, Ah, would that unto us had been given the like of what hath been given unto Korah. Lo, he is lord of rare good fortune.

But those who had been given knowledge said, Woe unto you! The reward of Allah for him who believeth and doth right is better, and only the steadfast will obtain it.

So we caused the earth to swallow him and his dwelling place. Then he had no host to help him against Allah, nor was he of those who can save themselves.

And morning found those who had coveted his place but yesterday, crying, "Ah, well-a-day! Allah enlargeth the provision for whom he will of his slaves, and straighteneth it for whom he will. If Allah had not been gracious unto us, he would have caused it to swallow us also. Ah, well-a-day! The disbelievers never prosper."

As for that abode of the hereafter, we assign it unto those who seek not oppression in the earth, nor yet corruption. The sequel is for those who ward off evil.

Whoso bringeth a good deed, he will have better than the same. While as for him who bringeth an ill deed, those who do ill deeds will be requited only what they did.

Lo, he who hath given thee the Quran for a law will surely bring thee home again. Say, my Lord is best aware of him who bringeth guidance, and him who is in error manifest.

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So never be a helper to the disbelievers.

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But call mankind unto thy Lord, and be not of those who ascribe partners unto him.

0: 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Everything will perish save His countenance. His is the command, and unto Him ye will be brought back.
1: Chapter 106, verse 1.

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1: Chapter 105, verse 1.

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0: And by the moon when she is at the full.
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0: That ye shall journey on from plain to plain.
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0: What aileth them then that they believe not?

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0: Save those who believe and do good works, for theirs is a reward unfailing.
1: Chapter 64, verse 1.

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Unto him belongeth sovereignty, and unto him belongeth praise, and he is able to do all things.

He knoweth all that is in the heavens and all that is in the earth, and he knoweth what ye conceal and what ye publish, and Allah is aware of what is in the breasts of men.

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But they said, "Shall mere mortals guide us?" So they disbelieved and turned away, and Allah was independent of them. Allah is absolute, owner of praise.

Those who disbelieve assert that they will not be raised again. Say unto them, O Muhammad, yea, verily by my Lord, ye will be raised again, and then ye will be informed of what ye did, and that is easy for Allah.

the day when he shall gather you unto the day of assembling, that will be a day of mutual disillusion. And whoso believeth in Allah and doth right, he will remit from him his evil deeds, and will bring him into gardens underneath which rivers flow, therein to abide forever. That is the supreme triumph.

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They will abide therein, a hapless journey's end.

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And Allah is knower of all things.

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And if ye efface and overlook and forgive, then lo, Allah is forgiving, merciful.

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1: Chapter 43, verse 1.

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He who created all the pairs and appointed for you ships and cattle whereupon ye ride.

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Lo, man is verily a mere ingrate.

And if one of them hath tidings of that which he likeneth to the Beneficent One, his countenance becometh black, and he is full of inward rage.

And they make the angels, who are the slaves of the beneficent females. Did they witness their creation? Their testimony will be recorded, and they will be questioned.

And they say, if the Beneficent One had so willed, we should not have worshipped them. They have no knowledge whatsoever of that. They do but guess.

say, for they say only, lo, we found our fathers following a religion, and we are guided by their footprints.

And even so, we sent not a warner before thee, Muhammad, into any township, but its luxurious ones said, Lo, we found our fathers following a religion, and we are following their footprints.

And the warner said, What, even though I bring you better guidance than that ye found your fathers following? They answered, Lo, in what ye bring, we are disbelievers.

Nay, but I let these and their fathers enjoy life only till there should come unto them the truth and a messenger making plain.

Is it they who apportion their Lord's mercy? We have apportioned among them their livelihood in the life of the world, and raised some of them above others in rank, that some of them may take labor from others. And the mercy of thy Lord is better than the wealth that they amass.

And were it not that mankind would have become one community, we might well have appointed for those who disbelieve in the beneficent roofs of silver for their houses, and stairs of silver whereby to mount.

and for their houses doors of silver and couches of silver whereon to recline.

and ornaments of gold. Yet all that would have been but a provision of the life of the world, and the hereafter with your Lord would have been for those who keep from evil.

Till when he cometh unto us, he saith unto his comrade, Ah, would that between me and thee there were the distance of the two horizons. An evil comrade.

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And ask those of our messengers whom we sent before thee, did we ever appoint gods to be worshipped beside the beneficent?

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And he said, I am a messenger of the Lord of the worlds.

And every token that we showed them was greater than its sister token. And we grasped them with the torment, that haply they might turn again.

And they said, O wizard, entreat thy lord for us by the pact that he hath made with thee. Lo, we verily will walk aright.

And Pharaoh caused a proclamation to be made among his people, saying, O my people, is not mine the sovereignty of Egypt, and these rivers flowing under me? Can ye not then discern?

And say, are our gods better, or is he? They raise not the objection save for argument. Nay, but they are a contentious folk.

When Jesus came with clear proofs of Allah's sovereignty, he said, I have come unto you with wisdom, and to make plain some of that concerning which ye differ. So keep your duty to Allah, and obey me.

Therein are brought round for them trays of gold and goblets, and therein is all that souls desire and eyes find sweet, and ye are immortal therein.

Or deem they that we cannot hear their secret thoughts and private confidences? Nay, but our envoys present with them do record.

And blessed be he unto whom belongeth the sovereignty of the heavens and the earth, and all that is between them, and with whom is knowledge of the hour, and unto whom ye will be returned.

And those unto whom they cry instead of him possess no power of intercession, saving him who beareth witness unto the truth knowingly.

0: Then bear with them, O Muhammad, and say, Peace, but they will come to know.
1: Chapter 13, verse 1.

Alif Lam Mim Ra. These are verses of the scripture. That which is revealed unto thee from thy Lord is the truth, but most of mankind believe not.

Allah it is who raised up the heavens without visible supports, then mounted the throne and compelled the sun and the moon to be of service. Each runneth unto an appointed term. He ordereth the course. He detaileth the revelations, that haply ye may be certain of the meeting with your Lord.

And he it is who spread out the earth and placed therein firm hills and flowing streams. And of all fruits he placed therein two spouses, male and female. He covereth the night with the day. Lo, herein verily are portents for people who take thought.

And in the earth are neighboring tracts, vineyards and plowed lands, and date palms, like and unlike, which are watered with one water. And we have made some of them to excel others in fruit. Lo, herein verily are portents for people who have sense.

And if thou wonderest, then wondrous is their saying, when we are dust, are we then forsooth to be raised in a new creation? Such are they who disbelieve in their Lord. Such have carcans on their necks. Such are rightful owners of the fire. They will abide therein.

And they bid thee hasten on the evil rather than the good, when exemplary punishments have indeed occurred before them. But lo, thy Lord is rich in pardon for mankind despite their wrong, and lo, thy Lord is strong in punishment.

Those who disbelieve say, if only some portent were sent down upon him from his Lord. Thou art a warner only, and for every folk is a guide.

Allah knoweth that which every female beareth, and that which the wombs absorb, and that which they grow, and everything with him is measured.

Alike of you is he who hideth the saying, and he who noiseth it abroad, he who lurketh in the night, and he who goeth freely in the daytime.

For him are angels ranged before him and behind him, who guard him by Allah's command. Lo, Allah changeth not the condition of a folk until they first change that which is in their hearts. And if Allah willeth misfortune for a folk, there is none that can repel it, nor have they a defender beside him.

0: He it is who showeth you the lightning, a fear and a hope, and raiseth the heavy clouds.
1: Why you say?

The thunder hymneth his praise, and so do the angels for awe of him. He launcheth the thunderbolts, and smiteth with them whom he will, while they dispute in doubt concerning Allah, and he is mighty in wrath.

Unto him is the real prayer. Those unto whom they pray beside Allah respond to them not at all, save as is the response to one who stretcheth forth his hands towards water, asking that it may come unto his mouth, and it will never reach it. The prayer of disbelievers goeth far astray.

And unto Allah falleth prostrate whosoever is in the heavens and the earth, willingly or unwillingly, as do their shadows in the morning and the evening hours.

Say, O Muhammad, who is Lord of the heavens and the earth? Say, Allah. Say, take ye then others beside him for protectors, which even for themselves have neither benefit nor hurt. Say, is the blind man equal to the seer, or is darkness equal to light? Or assign they unto Allah partners, who created the like of his creation, so that the creation which they made and his creation seemed alike to them? Say, Allah is the creator of all things, and he is the One, the Almighty.

For those who answered Allah's call is bliss. And for those who answered not his call, if they had all that is in the earth and therewith the like thereof, they would prefer it as ransom. Such will have a woeful reckoning, and their habitation will be hell, a dire abode.

is he who knoweth that what is revealed unto thee from thy Lord is the truth, like him who is blind? But only men of understanding heed.

such as persevere in seeking their Lord's countenance, and are regular in prayer, and spend of that which we bestow upon them secretly and openly, and overcome evil with good, theirs will be the sequel of the heavenly home.

gardens of Eden, which they enter along with all who do right of their fathers and their helpmates and their seed. The angels enter unto them from every gate.

saying, "Peace be unto you, because ye persevered." Ah, passing sweet will be the sequel of the heavenly home.

And those who break the covenant of Allah after ratifying it, and sever that which Allah hath commanded, should be joined, and make mischief in the earth. Theirs is the curse, and theirs the ill abode.

Allah enlargeth livelihood for whom he will, and straighteneth it for whom he will. And they rejoice in the life of the world, whereas the life of the world is but brief comfort as compared with the hereafter.

Those who disbelieve say, if only a portent were sent down upon him from his Lord. Say, lo, Allah sendeth whom he will astray, and guideth unto himself all who turn unto him.

who have believed and whose hearts have rest in the remembrance of Allah. Verily, in the remembrance of Allah do hearts find rest.

Thus we send thee, O Muhammad, unto a nation before whom other nations have passed away, that thou mayest recite unto them that which we have inspired in thee, while they are disbelievers in the Beneficent. Say, He is my Lord, there is no God save Him. In Him do I put my trust, and unto Him is my recourse.

Had it been possible for a lecture to cause the mountains to move, or the earth to be torn asunder, or the dead to speak, this Quran would have done so. Nay, but Allah's is the whole command. Do not those who believe know that had Allah willed, He could have guided all mankind? As for those who disbelieve, disaster ceaseth not to strike them because of what they do, or it dwelleth near their home until the threat of Allah come to pass. Lo, Allah faileth not to keep the tryst.

And verily, messengers of Allah were mocked before thee. But long I bore with those who disbelieved. At length I seized them. And how awful was my punishment.

is he who is aware of the deserts of every soul as he who is aware of nothing? Yet they ascribe unto Allah partners. Say, name them. Is it that ye would inform him of something which he knoweth not in the earth? Or is it but a way of speaking? Nay, but their contrivance is made seeming fair for those who disbelieve, and they are kept from the right road. He whom Allah sendeth astray, for him there is no guide.

For them is torment in the life of the world, and verily the doom of the hereafter is more painful, and they have no defender from Allah.

A similitude of the garden which is promised unto those who keep their duty to Allah. Underneath it rivers flow, its food is everlasting, and its shade. This is the reward of those who keep their duty, while the reward of disbelievers is the fire.

Those unto whom we gave the scripture rejoice in that which is revealed unto thee. And of the clans there are who deny some of it. Say, I am commanded only that I serve Allah, and ascribe unto him no partner. Unto him I cry, and unto him is my return.

Thus have we revealed it, a decisive utterance in Arabic. And if thou shouldst follow their desires after that which hath come unto thee of knowledge, then truly wouldst thou have from Allah no protecting friend nor defender.

0: لكل أجل كتاب.
1: And verily we sent messengers to mankind before thee, and we appointed for them wives and offspring. And it was not given to any messenger that he should bring a portent, save by Allah's leave. For everything there is a time prescribed.

Allah effaceth what he will and establisheth what he will, and with him is source of ordinance.

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Thine is but conveyance of the message, ours the reckoning.

See they not how we visit the land, reducing it of its outlying parts? When Allah doometh, there is none that can postpone his doom, and he is swift at reckoning.

Those who were before them plotted, but all plotting is Allah's. He knoweth that which each soul earneth. The disbelievers will come to know for whom will be the sequel of the heavenly home.

0: They who disbelieve say, Thou art no messenger of Allah. Say, Allah, and whosoever hath true knowledge of the scripture, is sufficient witness between me and you.
1: Chapter 35, verse 1.
2: بسم الله الرحمن الرحيم

Praise be to Allah, the creator of the heavens and the earth, which appointeth the angels as messengers having wings 2, 3, and 4. He multiplieth in certain what he will. Lo, Allah is able to do all things.

0: وهو العزيز الحكيم.
1: That which Allah openeth unto mankind of mercy, none can withhold it, and that which He withholdeth, none can release thereafter. He is the mighty, the wise.

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There is no God save Him. Whither then are ye turned?

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Unto Allah all things are brought back.

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He only summoneth his faction to be owners of the flaming fire.

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Allah verily sendeth whom he will astray, and guideth whom he will. So let not thy soul expire in sightings for them. Lo, Allah is aware of what they do.

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Then we lead it unto a dead land, and revive therewith the earth after its death. Such is the resurrection.

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But those who plot iniquities, theirs will be an awful doom, and the plotting of such folk will come to naught.

Allah created you from dust, then from a little fluid. 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No female beareth or bringeth forth save with his knowledge. And no one groweth old who groweth old, nor is aught lessened of his life, but it is recorded in a book. Lo, that is easy for Allah.

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And thou seest the ship cleaving them with its prow, that ye may seek of his bounty, and that haply ye may give thanks.

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He hath subdued the sun and moon to service. 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Such is Allah your Lord. His is the sovereignty, and those unto whom ye pray instead of him own not so much as the white spot on a date stone.

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On the day of resurrection, they will disown association with you. None can inform you like him who is aware.

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0: Sí. وإلى الله المصير.
1: And no burdened soul can bear another's burden. And if one heavy laden crieth for help with his load, naught of it will be lifted, even though he unto whom he crieth be of kin. Thou warnest only those who fear their Lord in secret, and have established worship. He who groweth in goodness groweth only for himself. He cannot by his merit redeem others. Unto Allah is the journeying.

nor is darkness tantamount to light. Nor is the shadow equal with the sun's full heat.

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Thou canst not reach those who are in the graves.

Lo, we have sent thee with the truth, a bearer of glad tidings and a warner. And there is not a nation but a warner hath passed among them.

And if they deny thee, those before them also denied. Their messengers came unto them with clear proofs of Allah's sovereignty, and with the Psalms and the scripture giving light.

Hast thou not seen that Allah causeth water to fall from the sky, and we produce therewith fruits of diverse hues? And among the hills are streaks white and red, of diverse hues, and others raven black.

and of men and beasts and cattle in like manner diverse hues. The erudite among his bondsmen fear Allah alone. Lo, Allah is mighty, forgiving.

Lo, those who read the scripture of Allah and establish worship and spend of that which we have bestowed on them secretly and openly, they look forward to imperishable gain.

As for that which we inspire in thee of the scripture, it is the truth confirming that which was revealed before it. Lo, Allah is indeed observer, seer of his slaves.

Then we gave the scripture as inheritance unto those whom we elected of our bondmen. But of them are some who wrong themselves, and of them are some who are lukewarm, and of them are some who outstrip others through good deeds, by Allah's leave. That is the great favor.

0: ولباسهم فيها حرير.
1: Gardens of Eden, they enter them wearing armlets of gold and pearls, and their raiment therein is silk.

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Lo, our Lord is forgiving, bountiful.

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It taketh not complete effect upon them, so that they can die, nor is it torment lightened for them. Thus we punish every ingrate.

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Did not we grant you a life long enough for him who reflected to reflect therein? And the warner came unto you, Now taste the flavor of your deeds, for evildoers have no helper.

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Lo, he is aware of the secret of men's breasts.

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Their disbelief increaseth for the disbelievers in their Lord's sight naught save abhorrence. Their disbelief increaseth for the disbelievers naught save loss.

Say, have ye seen your partner gods to whom ye pray beside Allah? Show me what they created of the earth. Or have they any portion in the heavens? Or have we given them a scripture, so that they act on clear proof therefrom? Nay, the evildoers promise one another only to deceive.

Lo, Allah graspeth the heavens and the earth, that they deviate not. And if they were to deviate, there is not one that could grasp them after him. Lo, he is ever clement, forgiving.

0: And they swore by Allah their most binding oath that if a warner came unto them, they would be more tractable than any of the nations. Yet when a warner came unto them, it aroused in them naught save repugnance.
1: Istikbara.

shown in their behaving arrogantly in the land and plotting evil. And the evil plot encloseth but the men who make it. Then can they expect aught save the treatment of the folk of old? Thou wilt not find for Allah's way of treatment any substitute, nor wilt thou find for Allah's way of treatment aught of power to change.

Have they not traveled in the land and seen the nature of the consequence for those who were before them? And they were mightier than these in power. Allah is not such that aught in the heavens or in the earth escapeth him. Lo, he is the wise, the mighty.

0: If Allah took mankind to task by that which they deserve, he would not leave a living creature on the surface of the earth. But he reprieveth them unto an appointed term. And when their term cometh, then verily they will know that Allah is ever seer of his slaves.
1: Chapter 96, verse 1.

0: Nay, but verily man is rebellious. That he thinketh himself independent.
1: Inna ila rabbika ruj'a.
0: Lo, unto thy Lord is the return.
1: Ara'aita alladhi yanha.
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0: Nay, obey not thou him, but prostrate thyself and draw near unto Allah.
2: Chapter 29, verse 1.
3: Bismillahir Rahmanir Rahim. 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
0: Alif Lam Mim.

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Unto me is your return, and I shall tell you what ye used to do.

Of mankind is he who saith, we believe in Allah. But if he be made to suffer for the sake of Allah, he mistaketh the persecution of mankind for Allah's punishment. And then, if victory cometh from thy Lord, will say, lo, we were with you all the while. Is not Allah best aware of what is in the bosoms of his creatures?

Those who disbelieve say unto those who believe, Follow our way of religion, and we verily will bear your sins for you. They cannot bear aught of their sins. Lo, they verily are liars.

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And they verily will be questioned on the day of resurrection concerning that which they invented.

And verily we sent Noah as our messenger unto his folk, and he continued with them for 1,000 years, save 50 years. And the flood engulfed them, for they were wrongdoers.

And Abraham, remember when he said unto his folk, Serve Allah, and keep your duty unto him. That is better for you if ye did but know.

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Lo, those whom ye serve instead of Allah own no provision for you. So seek your provision from Allah, and serve Him and give thanks unto Him, for unto Him ye will be brought back.

Say, O Muhammad, travel in the land and see how he originated creation. Then Allah bringeth forth the later growth. Lo, Allah is able to do all things.

Those who disbelieve in the revelations of Allah and in their meeting with Him, such have no hope of my mercy. For such there is a painful doom.

The answer of his folk was only that they said, kill him or burn him. Then Allah saved him from the fire. Lo, herein verily are portents for folk who believe.

He said, ye have chosen idols instead of Allah. The love between you is only in the life of the world. Then on the day of resurrection, ye will deny each other and curse each other, and your abode will be the fire, and ye will have no helpers.

And Lot believed him and said, Lo, I am a fugitive unto my Lord. Lo, he, only he, is the mighty, the wise.

And we bestowed on him Isaac and Jacob. And we established the prophethood and the scripture among his seed. And we gave him his reward in the world. And lo, in the hereafter he verily is among the righteous.

For come ye not in unto males, and cut ye not the road for travellers, and commit ye not abomination in your meetings. But the answer of his folk was only that they said, Bring Allah's doom upon us, if thou art a truth-teller.

And when our messengers brought Abraham the good news, they said, Lo, we are about to destroy the people of that township, for its people are wrongdoers.

He said, Lo, Lot is there. They said, We are best aware of who is there. We are to deliver him and his household, all save his wife, who is of those who stay behind.

And when our messengers came unto Lot, he was troubled upon their account, for he could not protect them. But they said, Fear not, nor grieve. Lo, we are to deliver thee and thy household, all save thy wife, who is of those who stay behind.

Lo, we are about to bring down upon folk of this township a fury from the sky, because they are evil livers.

And unto Midian we have sent Shoab, their brother. He said, O my people, serve Allah, and look forward to the last day, and do not evil, making mischief in the earth.

and the tribes of Ard and Tharmud, their fate is manifest unto you from their ruined and deserted dwellings. Satan made their deeds seem fair unto them, and so debarred them from the way, though they were keen observers.

And Korah, Pharaoh, and Haman, Moses came unto them with clear proofs of Allah's sovereignty, but they were boastful in the land, and they were not winners in the race.

So we took each one in his sin. Of them was he on whom we sent a hurricane, and of them was he who was overtaken by the awful cry, and of them was he whom we caused the earth to swallow, and of them was he whom we drowned. It was not for Allah to wrong them, but they wronged themselves.

The likeness of those who choose other patrons than Allah is as the likeness of the spider when she taketh unto herself a house. And lo, the frailest of all houses is the spider's house, if they but knew.

0: As for these similitudes, we coined them for mankind, but none will grasp their meaning save the wise.
1: خلق الله السماء

Recite that which hath been inspired in thee of the scripture, and establish worship. Lo, worship preserveth from lewdness and iniquity, and verily remembrance of Allah is more important, and Allah knoweth what ye do.

And argue not with the people of the scripture, unless it be in a way that is better, save with such of them as do wrong, and say, We believe in that which hath been revealed unto us, and revealed unto you. Our God and your God is one, and unto him we surrender.

And thou, O Muhammad, wast not a reader of any scripture before it, nor didst thou write it with thy right hand, for then might those have doubted who follow falsehood.

And they say, why are not portents sent down upon him from his Lord? Say, portents are with Allah only, and I am but a plain warner.

Is it not enough for them that we have sent down unto thee the scripture which is read unto them? Lo, herein verily is mercy, and a reminder for folk who believe.

Say unto them, O Muhammad, Allah sufficeth for witness between me and you. He knoweth whatsoever is in the heavens and the earth. And those who believe in vanity and disbelieve in Allah, they it is who are the losers.

They bid thee hasten on the doom of Allah. And if a term had not been appointed, the doom would assuredly have come unto them ere now. And verily it will come upon them suddenly,

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Those who believe and do good works, them verily we shall house in lofty dwellings of the garden, underneath which rivers flow. There they will dwell secure. How sweet the guerdon of the toilers!

And how many an animal there is that beareth not its own provision. Allah provideth for it and for you. He is the hearer, the knower.

And if thou wert to ask them, who created the heavens and the earth, and constrained the sun and the moon to their appointed work, they would say, Allah. How then are they turned away?

Allah maketh the provision wide for whom he will of his bondmen, and straighteneth it for whom he will. Lo, Allah is aware of all things.

And if thou wert to ask them, Who causeth water to come down from the sky, and therewith reviveth the earth after its death? They verily would say, Allah. Say, Praise be to Allah. But most of them have no sense.

This life of the world is but a pastime and a game. Lo, the home of the hereafter, that is life, if they but knew.

And when they mount upon the ships, they pray to Allah, making their faith pure for Him only. But when He bringeth them safe to land, behold, they ascribe partners unto Him.

Have they not seen that we have appointed a sanctuary immune from violence, while mankind are ravaged all around them? Do they then believe in falsehood and disbelieve in the bounty of Allah?

doth greater wrong than he who inventeth a lie concerning Allah, or denieth the truth when it cometh unto him? Is not there a home in hell for disbelievers?

0: As for those who strive for us, we surely guide them to our paths. And lo, Allah is with the good.
1: Chapter 47, verse 1.

And those who believe and do good works and believe in that which is revealed unto Muhammad, and it is the truth from their Lord, he riddeth them of their ill deeds and improveth their state.

That is, because those who disbelieve follow falsehood, and because those who believe follow the truth from their Lord. Thus Allah coineth their similitudes for mankind.

Now, when he meet in battle those who disbelieve, then it is smiting of the necks until when ye have routed them, then making fast of bounds. And afterward either grace or ransom, till the war lay down its burdens. That is the ordinance. And if Allah willed, he could have punished them without you, but thus it is ordained, that he may try some of you by means of others. And those who are slain in the way of Allah, he rendereth not their actions vain.

Have they not traveled in the lands to see the nature of the consequence for those who were before them? Allah wiped them out, and for the disbelievers there will be the like thereof.

No, Allah will cause those who believe and do good works to enter gardens underneath which rivers flow, while those who disbelieve take their comfort in this life and eat even as the cattle eat, and the fire is their habitation.

And how many a township stronger than thy township, O Muhammad, which hath cast thee out, have we destroyed, and they had no helper.

Is he who relieth on a clear proof from his Lord, like those for whom the evil that they do is beautified, while they follow their own lusts?

a similitude of the garden, which those who keep their duty to Allah are promised. Therein are rivers of water unpolluted, and rivers of milk, whereof the flavor changeth not, and rivers of wine delicious to the drinkers, and rivers of clear run honey. Therein for them is every kind of fruit, with pardon from their Lord. Are those who enjoy all this like those who are immortal in the fire, and are given boiling water to drink, so that it teareth their bowels?

Among them are some who give ear unto thee, Muhammad, till when they go forth from thy presence, they say unto those who have been given knowledge, What was that he said just now? Those are they whose hearts Allah hath sealed, and they follow their own lusts.

Await they aught, save the hour, that it should come upon them unawares, and the beginnings thereof have already come. But how, when it hath come upon them, can they take their warning?

So know, O Muhammad, that there is no God save Allah, and ask forgiveness for thy sin, and for believing men and believing women. Allah knoweth both your place of turmoil and your place of rest.

And those who believe say, if only a surah were revealed. But when a decisive surah is revealed, and war is mentioned therein, thou seest those in whose hearts is a disease, looking at thee with the look of men fainting unto death. Therefore, woe unto them.

Lo, those who turn back after the guidance hath been manifested unto them, Satan hath seduced them, and he giveth them the reins.

That is because they say unto those who hate what Allah hath revealed, we will obey you in some matters, and Allah knoweth their secret talk.

That will be because they followed that which angereth Allah, and hated that which pleaseth him. Therefore he hath made their actions vain.

And if we would, we could show them unto thee, Muhammad, so that thou shouldst know them surely by their marks, and thou shalt know them by the burden of their talk. And Allah knoweth your deeds.

And verily we shall try you till we know those of you who strive hard for the cause of Allah and the steadfast, until we test your record.

Lo, those who disbelieve and turn from the way of Allah and oppose the messenger after the guidance hath been manifested unto them, they hurt Allah not a jot, and He will make their actions fruitless.

Lo, those who disbelieve and turn from the way of Allah, and then die disbelievers, Allah surely will not pardon them.

So do not falter and cry out for peace when ye will be the uppermost, and Allah is with you, and he will not grudge the reward of your actions.

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And if ye believe and ward off evil, he will give you your wages, and will not ask of you your worldly wealth.

0: Lo, ye are those who are called to spend in the way of Allah. Yet among you there are some who hoard. And as for him who hoardeth, he hoardeth only from his soul. And Allah is the rich, and ye are the poor. And if ye turn away, he will exchange you for some other folk, and they will not be the likes of you.
1: Chapter 82, verse 1.

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1: إن الأبرار لفي نعيم.
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0: They will burn therein on the day of judgment.

0: 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The absolute command on that day is Allah's.
1: Chapter 36, verse 1.

0: ياسين
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0: By the wise Quran,

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We record that which they send before them and their footprints, and all things we have kept in a clear register.

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So we reinforced them with a third, and they said, Lo, we have been sent unto you.

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They said, Your evil augury be with you. 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Nay, but ye are froward folk.

Shall I take other gods in place of him, when, if the beneficent should wish me any harm, their intercession will avail me naught, nor can they save?

that they may eat of the fruit thereof, and their hands made it not, will they not then give thanks?

Glory be to him who created all the sexual pairs, of that which the earth groweth, and of themselves, and of that which they know not.

When it is said unto them, Beware of that which is before you and that which is behind you, that haply ye may find mercy, they are heedless.

And when it is said unto them, Spend of that wherewith Allah hath provided you, those who disbelieve say unto those who believe, Shall we feed those whom Allah, if He willed, would feed? Ye are in naught else than error manifest.

crying, "Woe upon us! Who hath raised us from our place of sleep? This is that which the Beneficent did promise, and the messengers spoke truth."

And had we willed, we verily could have quenched their eyesight, so that they should struggle for the way. Then how could they have seen?

He whom we bring unto old age, we reverse him in creation, making him go back to weakness after strength. Have ye then no sense?

And we have not taught him, Muhammad, poetry, nor is it meet for him. This is naught else than a reminder and a lecture making plain.

And he hath coined for us a similitude, and hath forgotten the fact of his creation, saying, Who will revive these bones when they have rotted away?

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Aye, that he is, for he is the all-wise creator.

0: Therefore glory be to him in whose hand is the dominion over all things. Unto him ye will be brought back.
1: Chapter 81, verse 1.

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One to be obeyed and trustworthy.

0: nor is this the utterance of a devil worthy to be stoned.
1: فَأَيْنَ تَذْهَبُونَ
0: Whither then go ye?

0: and ye will not, unless it be that Allah willeth, the Lord of creation.
1: Chapter 19, verse 1.

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And we gave him wisdom when a child.

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Thy Lord saith, It is easy for me, and it will be that we may make of him a revelation for mankind, and a mercy from us, and it is a thing ordained.

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When he decreeth a thing, he saith unto it only, Be, and it is.

0: The sects among them differ, but woe unto the disbelievers from the meeting of an awful day.
1: أسمع

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So follow me, and I will lead thee on a right path.

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Depart from me a long while.

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Lo, he was ever gracious unto me.

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It may be that in prayer unto my Lord I shall not be unblessed.

So when he had withdrawn from them and that which they were worshipping beside Allah, we gave him Isaac and Jacob. Each of them we made a prophet.

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Lo, he was a keeper of his promise, and he was a messenger of Allah, the prophet.

These are they unto whom Allah showed favor from among the prophets of the seed of Adam and of those whom we carried in the ship with Noah, and of the seed of Abraham and Israel, and from among those whom we guided and chose. When the revelations of the Beneficent were recited unto them, they fell down, adoring and weeping.

Now there hath succeeded them a later generation, who have ruined worship and have followed lusts. But they will meet deception.

We angels come not down save by commandment of thy Lord. Unto him belongeth all that is before us and all that is behind us, and all that is between those two, and thy Lord was never forgetful.

Lord of the heavens and the earth and all that is between them. Therefore worship thou him, and be thou steadfast in his service. Knowest thou one that can be named along with him?

Then we shall rescue those who kept from evil and leave the evildoers crouching there.

And when our clear revelations are recited unto them, those who disbelieve say unto those who believe, which of the two parties, yours or ours, is better in position and more imposing as an army?

How many a generation have we destroyed before them who were more imposing in respect of gear and outward seeming?

Say, as for him who is in error, the beneficent will verily prolong his span of life, until when they behold that which they were promised, whether it be punishment in the world or the hour of doom, they will know who is worse in position and who is weaker as an army.

Allah increaseth in right guidance those who walk aright, and the good deeds which endure are better in thy Lord's sight for reward, and better for resort.

Hast thou seen him who disbelieveth in our revelations and saith, Assuredly I shall be given wealth and children?

Nay, but we shall record that which he saith, and prolong for him a span of torment.

And we shall inherit from him that whereof he spake, and he will come unto us alone, without his wealth and children.

whereby almost the heavens are torn, and the earth is split asunder, and the mountains fall in ruins. That ye ascribe unto the Beneficent a son.

And we make this scripture easy in thy tongue, O Muhammad, only that thou mayest bear good tidings therewith unto those who ward off evil, and warn therewith the froward folk.

0: And how many a generation before them have we destroyed? Canst thou, Muhammad, see a single man of them, or hear from them the slightest sound?
1: Chapter 17, verse 1.

Glorified be he who carried his servant by night from the inviolable place of worship to the far distant place of worship, the neighborhood whereof we have blessed, that we might show him of our tokens. Lo, he, only he, is the hearer, the seer.

We gave unto Moses the scripture, and we appointed it a guidance for the children of Israel, saying, Choose no guardian beside me.

And we decreed for the children of Israel in the scripture, ye verily will work corruption in the earth twice, and ye will become great tyrants.

0: وكان وعدا مفعولا.
1: So when the time for the first of the two came, we roused against you slaves of ours, of great might, who ravaged your country, and it was a threat performed.

Then we gave you once again your turn against them, and we aided you with wealth and children and made you more in soldiery.

saying, If ye do good for your own souls, and if ye do evil, it is for them in like manner. So when the time for the second of the judgments came, we roused against you others of our slaves to ravage you, and to enter the temple even as they entered it the first time, and to lay waste all that they conquered with an utter wasting.

It may be that your Lord will have mercy on you, but if ye repeat the crime, we shall repeat the punishment. And we have appointed hell a dungeon for the disbelievers.

Lo, this Quran guideth unto that which is straightest, and giveth tidings unto the believers who do good works, that theirs will be a great reward.

0: وكان الإنسان عجولا.
1: Man prayeth for evil as he prayeth for good, for man was ever hasty.

And we appoint the night and the day two portents. Then we make dark the portent of the night, and we make the portent of the day sight-giving, that ye may seek bounty from your Lord, and that ye may know the computation of the years, and the reckoning, and everything have we expounded with a clear expounding.

And every man's augury have we fastened to his own neck, and we shall bring forth for him on the day of resurrection a book which he will find wide open.

Whosoever goeth right, it is only for the good of his own soul that he goeth right. And whosoever erreth, erreth only to its hurt. No laden soul can bear another's load. We never punish until we have sent a messenger.

And when we would destroy a township, we send commandment to its folk who live at ease, and afterward they commit abomination therein. And so the word of doom hath effect for it, and we annihilate it with complete annihilation.

How many generations have we destroyed since Noah? And Allah sufficeth as knower and beholder of the sins of his slaves.

Whoso desireth that life which hasteneth away, we hasten for him therein that we will for whom we please. And afterward we have appointed for him hell. He will endure the heat thereof, condemned, rejected.

And whoso desireth the hereafter, and striveth for it with the effort necessary, being a believer, for such their effort findeth favor with their Lord.

Each do we supply, both these and those, from the bounty of thy Lord. And the bounty of thy Lord can never be walled up.

See how we prefer one above another, and verily the hereafter will be greater in degrees and greater in preferment.

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Lo, thy Lord enlargeth the provision for whom he will, and straighteneth it for whom he will. Lo, he was ever knower, seer of his slaves.

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But let him not commit excess in slaying. Lo, he will be helped.

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Lo, of the covenant it will be asked.

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Lo, the hearing and the sight and the heart, of each of these it will be asked.

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And set not up with Allah any other god, lest thou be cast into hell, reproved, abandoned.

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Lo, verily ye speak an awful word.

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Say, O Muhammad, to the disbelievers, if there were other gods along with him, as they say, then had they sought a way against the Lord of the throne.

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And there is not a thing but himeth his praise. But ye understand not their praise. Lo, he is ever clement, forgiving.

And when thou recitest the Quran, we place between thee and those who believe not in the hereafter a hidden barrier.

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And when thou makest mention of thy Lord alone in the Quran, they turn their backs in aversion.

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0: And they say, when we are bones and fragments, shall we forsooth be raised up as a new creation?
1: قل كونوا حجارة أو حديدا.
0: Say, be ye stones or iron.

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Say, he who created you at the first. Then will they shake their heads at thee and say, when will it be? Say, it will perhaps be soon.

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Lo, the devil is for man an open foe.

Your Lord is best aware of you. 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Or if he will punish you. We have not sent thee, O Muhammad, as a warden over them.

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And we preferred some of the prophets above others. And unto David we gave the Psalms.

Say, cry unto those saints and angels whom ye assume to be gods beside him. Yet they have no power to rid you of misfortune, nor to change.

Those unto whom they cry, seek the way of approach to their Lord, which of them shall be the nearest? They hope for his mercy, and they fear for his doom. Lo, the doom of thy Lord is to be shunned.

There is not a township, but we shall destroy it ere the day of resurrection, or punish it with dire punishment. That is set forth in the book of our decrees.

Naught hindereth us from sending portents, save that the folk of old denied them. And we gave Thamud, the she-camel, a clear portent, but they did wrong in respect of her. We send not portents save to warn.

And it was a warning when we told thee, Lo, thy Lord encompasseth mankind, and we appointed the vision which we showed thee as an ordeal for mankind. And likewise the accursed tree in the Quran. We warn them, but it increaseth them in naught save gross impiety.

And when we said unto the angels, Fall down prostrate before Adam, and they fell prostrate, all save Iblis, he said, Shall I fall prostrate before that which thou hast created of clay?

He said, Seest thou this creature, whom thou hast honored above me? If thou give me grace until the day of resurrection, I verily will seize his seed, save but a few.

0: He said, Go, and whosoever of them followeth thee, lo, hell will be your payment, ample payment.
1: What's that?

and excite any of them whom thou canst with thy voice, and urge thy horse and foot against them, and be a partner in their wealth and children, and promise them. Satan promiseth them only to deceive.

Lo, my faithful bondsmen, over them thou hast no power, and thy Lord sufficeth as their guardian.

O mankind, your Lord is he who driveth for you the ship upon the sea, that ye may seek of his bounty. Lo, he was ever merciful toward you.

And when harm toucheth you upon the sea, all unto whom ye cry for succor fail, save him alone. But when he bringeth you safe to land, ye turn away, for man was ever thankless.

Feel ye then secure that he will not cause a slope of the land to engulf you, or send a sandstorm upon you, and then ye will find that ye have no protector.

Or feel ye secure that he will not return you to that plight a second time, and send against you a hurricane of wind, and drown you for your thanklessness? And then ye will not find therein that ye have any avenger against us.

Verily, we have honored the children of Adam. We carry them on the land and the sea, and have made provision of good things for them, and have preferred them above many of those whom we created with a marked preferment.

On the day when we shall summon all men with their record, whoso is given his book in his right hand, such will read their book, and they will not be wronged a shred.

And they indeed strove hard to beguile thee, Muhammad, away from that wherewith we have inspired thee, that thou shouldst invent other than it against us, and then would they have accepted thee as a friend.

Then had we made thee taste a double punishment of living and a double punishment of dying. Then hadst thou found no helper against us.

And they indeed wished to scare thee from the land, that they might drive thee forth from thence. And then they would have stayed there but a little after thee.

Such was our method in the case of those whom we sent before thee to mankind, and thou wilt not find for our method aught of power to change.

establish worship at the going down of the sun until the dark of night, and the recital of the Quran at dawn. Lo, the recital of the Quran at dawn is ever witnessed.

and some part of the night awake for it, a largess for thee. It may be that thy Lord will raise thee to a praised estate.

and say, My Lord, cause me to come in with a firm incoming, and to go out with a firm outgoing, and give me from thy presence a sustaining power.

and say, Truth hath come, and falsehood hath vanished away. Lo, falsehood is ever bound to vanish.

And we reveal of the Quran that which is a healing and a mercy for believers, though it increase the evildoers in naught save ruin.

And when we make life pleasant unto man, he turneth away and is averse. And when ill toucheth him, he is in despair.

Say, each one doth according to his rule of conduct, and thy Lord is best aware of him whose way is right.

They will ask thee concerning the Spirit. Say, the Spirit is by command of my Lord, and of knowledge ye have been vouchsafed but little.

And if we willed, we could withdraw that which we have revealed unto thee, then wouldst thou find no guardian for thee against us in respect thereof.

Say, verily, though mankind and the jinn should assemble to produce the like of this Quran, they could not produce the like thereof, though they were helpers one of another.

Or thou cause the heaven to fall upon us piecemeal, as thou hast pretended, or bring Allah and the angels as a warrant.

or thou have a house of gold, or thou ascend up into heaven. And even then we will put no faith in thine ascension till thou bring down for us a book that we can read. Say, O Muhammad, my Lord be glorified, I am naught save a mortal messenger.

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And even then we will put no faith in thine ascension, till thou bring down for us a book that we can read. Say, O Muhammad, my Lord be glorified, I am naught save a mortal messenger.

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Say, if there were in the earth angels walking secure, we had sent down for them from heaven an angel as messenger.

Say, Allah sufficeth for a witness between me and you. Lo, he is Noah, seer of his slaves.

And he whom Allah guideth, he is led aright. While as for him whom he sendeth astray, for them thou wilt find no protecting friends beside him. And we shall assemble them on the day of resurrection, on their faces blind, dumb, and deaf. Their habitation will be hell. Whenever it abateth, we increase the flame for them.

That is their reward, because they disbelieved our revelations, and said, When we are bones and fragments, shall we forsooth be raised up as a new creation?

Have they not seen that Allah, who created the heavens and the earth, is able to create the like of them, and hath appointed for them an end, whereof there is no doubt? But the wrongdoers refuse aught save disbelief.

Say unto them, if ye possessed the treasures of the mercy of my Lord, ye would surely hold them back for fear of spending, for man was ever grudging.

He said, In truth thou knowest that none sent down these portents, save the Lord of the heavens and the earth, as proofs. And lo, for my part, I deem thee lost, O Pharaoh.

And we said unto the children of Israel after him, Dwell in the land. But when the promise of the hereafter cometh to pass, we shall bring you as a crowd gathered out of various nations.

With truth have we sent it down, and with truth hath it descended. And we have sent thee as naught else save a bearer of good tidings and a warner.

And it is a Quran that we have divided, that thou mayest recite it unto mankind at intervals. And we have revealed it by successive revelation.

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Lo, those who were given knowledge before it, when it is read unto them, fall down prostrate on their faces, adoring.

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His are the most beautiful names. And thou, Muhammad, be not loud-voiced in thy worship, nor yet silent therein, but follow a way between.

0: and say, Praise be to Allah, who hath not taken unto himself a son, and who hath no partner in the sovereignty, nor hath he any protecting friend through dependence, and magnify him with all magnificence.
1: Chapter 4, verse 1.

O mankind, be careful of your duty to your Lord, who created you from a single soul, and from it created its mate, and from them twain hath spread abroad a multitude of men and women. Be careful of your duty toward Allah, in whom ye claim your rights of one another, and toward the wombs that bore you. Lo, Allah hath been a watcher over you.

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Exchange not the good for the bad in your management thereof, nor absorb their wealth into your own wealth. Lo, that would be a great sin.

And if ye fear that ye will not deal fairly by the orphans, marry of the women who seem good to you, 2 or 3 or 4. And if ye fear that ye cannot do justice to so many, then 1 only, or the captives that your right hands possess. Thus it is more likely that ye will not do injustice.

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But if they of their own accord remit unto you a part thereof, then ye are welcome to absorb it in your wealth.

Give not unto the foolish what is in your keeping of their wealth, which Allah hath given to you to maintain. But feed and clothe them from it, and speak kindly unto them.

0: وكفى بالله حسيبا.
1: Prove orphans till they reach the marriageable age. Then, if ye find them of sound judgment, deliver over unto them their fortune, and devour it not by squandering and in haste, lest they should grow up. Whoso of the guardians is rich, let him abstain generously from taking of the property of orphans. And whoso is poor, let him take thereof in reason for his guardianship. And when ye deliver up their fortune unto orphans, have the transaction witnessed in their presence. Allah sufficeth as a reckoner.

0: نصيبا مفروضا.
1: Unto the men of a family belongeth a share of that which parents and near kindred leave, and unto the women a share of that which parents and near kindred leave, whether it be little or much, a legal share.

And when kinsfolk and orphans and the needy are present at the division of the heritage, bestow on them therefrom, and speak kindly unto them.

and let those fear in their behavior toward orphans, who, if they left behind them weak offspring, would be afraid for them. So let them mind their duty to Allah and speak justly.

Lo, those who devour the wealth of orphans wrongfully, they do but swallow fire into their bellies, and they will be exposed to burning flame.

Allah chargeth you concerning the provision for your children, to the male the equivalent of the portion of two females. And if there be women more than two, then theirs is 2/3 of the inheritance. And if there be one only, then the half. And to each of his parents a sixth of the inheritance, if he have a son. And if he have no son, and his parents are his heirs, then to his mother appertaineth the third. And if he have brethren, then to his mother appertaineth the sixth, after any legacy he may have bequeathed, or debt hath been paid. Your parents or your children, ye know not which of them is nearer unto you in usefulness. It is an injunction from Allah. Lo, Allah is knower, wise.

And unto you belongeth a half of that which your wives leave, if they have no child. But if they have a child, then unto you the fourth of that which they leave, after any legacy they may have bequeathed, or debt they may have contracted, hath been paid. And unto them belongeth the fourth of that which ye leave, if ye have no child. But if ye have a child, then the eighth of that which ye leave, after any legacy ye may have bequeathed, or debt ye may have contracted, hath been paid. And if a man or a woman have a distant heir, having left neither parent nor child, and he or she have a brother or a sister, only on the mother's side, then to each of them twain, the brother and the sister, the sixth. And if they be more than two, then they shall be sharers in the third, after any legacy that may have been bequeathed, or debt contracted, not injuring the heirs by willing away more than a third of the heritage, hath been paid. A commandment from Allah. Allah is knower, indulgent.

These are the limits imposed by Allah. Whoso obeyeth Allah and his messenger, he will make him enter gardens underneath which rivers flow, where such will dwell forever. That will be the great success.

And whoso disobeyeth Allah and his messenger, and transgresseth his limits, he will make him enter fire, where such will dwell forever. His will be a shameful doom.

As for those of your women who are guilty of lewdness, call to witness four of you against them. And if they testify to the truth of the allegation, then confine them to the houses until death take them, or until Allah appoint for them a way through new legislation.

And as for the two of you who are guilty thereof, punish them both. And if they repent and improve, then let them be. Lo, Allah is relenting, merciful.

forgiveness is only incumbent on Allah toward those who do evil in ignorance, and then turn quickly in repentance to Allah. These are they toward whom Allah relenteth. Allah is ever knower, wise,

The forgiveness is not for those who do ill deeds until when death attendeth upon one of them, he saith, Lo, I repent now. Nor yet for those who die while they are disbelievers. For such we have prepared a painful doom.

O ye who believe, it is not lawful for you forcibly to inherit the women of your deceased kinsmen, nor that ye should put constraint upon them, that ye may take away a part of that which ye have given them, unless they be guilty of flagrant lewdness. But consort with them in kindness. For if ye hate them, it may happen that ye hate a thing wherein Allah hath placed much good.

And if ye wish to exchange one wife for another, and ye have given unto one of them a sum of money, however great, take nothing from it. Would ye take it by the way of calumny and open wrong?

And marry not those women whom your fathers married, except what hath already happened of that nature in the past. Lo, it was ever lewdness and abomination and an evil way.

Forbidden unto you are your mothers and your daughters and your sisters and your father's sisters and your mother's sisters and your brother's daughters and your sister's daughters and your foster mothers and your foster sisters and your mothers-in-law and your stepdaughters who are under your protection, born of your women, unto whom ye have gone in. But if ye have not gone in unto them, then it is no sin for you to marry their daughters, and the wives of your sons who spring from your own loins. And it is forbidden unto you that ye should have two sisters together, except what hath already happened of that nature in the past. Lo, Allah is ever forgiving, merciful.

And all married women are forbidden unto you, save those captives whom your right hands possess. It is a decree of Allah for you. Lawful unto you are all beyond those mentioned, so that ye seek them with your wealth in honest wedlock, not debauchery. And those of whom ye seek content by marrying them, give unto them their portions as a duty. And there is no sin for you in what ye do by mutual agreement, after the duty hath been done. Lo, Allah is ever knower, wise.

And whoso is not able to afford to marry free, believing women, let them marry from the believing maids whom your right hands possess. Allah knoweth best concerning your faith. Ye proceed one from another, so wed them by permission of their folk, and give unto them their portions in kindness, they being honest, not debauched or of loose conduct. And if, when they are honorably married, they commit lewdness, they shall incur the half of the punishment prescribed for free women in that case. This is for him among you who feareth to commit sin. But to have patience would be better for you. Allah is forgiving, merciful.

Allah would explain to you and guide you by the examples of those who were before you, and would turn you to mercy. Allah is knower, wise.

O ye who believe, squander not your wealth among yourselves in vanity, except it be a trade by mutual consent, and kill not yourselves. Lo, Allah is ever merciful unto you.

If ye avoid the great things which ye are forbidden, we will remit from you your evil deeds, and make you enter at a noble gate.

And covet not the thing in which Allah hath made some of you excel others. Unto men a fortune from that which they have earned, and unto women a fortune from that which they have earned. Envy not one another, but ask Allah of His bounty. Lo, Allah is ever knower of all things.

And unto each we have appointed heirs of that which parents and near kindred leave. And as for those with whom your right hands have made a covenant, give them their due. Lo, Allah is ever witness over all things.

Men are in charge of women because Allah hath made the one of them to excel the other, and because they spend of their property for the support of women. So good women are the obedient, guarding in secret that which Allah hath guarded. As for those from whom ye fear rebellion, admonish them and banish them to beds apart, and scourge them. Then if they obey you, seek not a way against them. Lo, Allah is ever high, exalted, great.

And if ye fear a breach between them twain, the man and the wife, appoint an arbiter from his folk and an arbiter from her folk. If they desire amendment, Allah will make them of one mind. Lo, Allah is ever knower, aware.

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Show kindness unto parents, and unto near kindred, and orphans, and the needy, and unto the neighbor who is of kin unto you, and the neighbor who is not of kin, and the fellow traveler, and the wayfarer, and the slaves whom your right hands possess. Lo, Allah loveth not such as are proud and boastful.

who hoard their wealth and enjoin avarice on others, and hide that which Allah hath bestowed upon them of His bounty. For disbelievers we prepare a shameful doom.

and also those who spend their wealth in order to be seen of men, and believe not in Allah nor the last day. Whoso taketh Satan for a comrade, a bad comrade hath he.

What have they to fear if they believe in Allah in the last day and spend aright of that which Allah hath bestowed upon them, when Allah is ever aware of them and all they do?

Lo, Allah wrongeth not even of the weight of an ant. And if there is a good deed, he will double it, and will give the doer from his presence an immense reward.

On that day, those who disbelieved and disobeyed the messenger will wish that they were level with the ground, and they can hide no fact from Allah.

O ye who believe, draw not near unto prayer when ye are drunken, till ye know that which ye utter, nor when ye are polluted, save when journeying upon the road, till ye have bathed. And if ye be ill or on a journey, or one of you cometh from the closet, or ye have touched women, and ye find not water, then go to high clean soil, and rub your faces and your hands therewith. Lo, Allah is benign, forgiving.

Seest thou not those unto whom a portion of the scripture hath been given, how they purchase error, and seek to make you Muslims err from the right way?

Allah knoweth best who are your enemies. Allah is sufficient as a friend, and Allah is sufficient as a helper.

Some of those who are Jews change words from their context and say, We hear and disobey. Hear thou as one who heareth not. And listen to us, distorting with their tongues and slandering religion. If they had said, We hear and we obey. Hear thou and look at us. It had been better for them and more upright. But Allah hath cursed them for their disbelief, so they believe not save a few.

O ye unto whom the scripture hath been given, believe in what we have revealed confirming that which ye possess, before we destroy countenances so as to confound them, or curse them as we cursed the Sabbath breakers of old time. The commandment of Allah is always executed.

Lo, Allah forgiveth not that a partner should be ascribed unto him. He forgiveth all, save that to whom he will. Whoso ascribeth partners to Allah, he hath indeed invented a tremendous sin.

hast thou not seen those who praise themselves for purity? Nay, Allah purifieth whom he will, and they will not be wronged, even the hair upon a date stone.

Hast thou not seen those unto whom a portion of the scripture hath been given, how they believe in idols and false deities, and how they say of those idolaters who disbelieve, these are more rightly guided than those who believe?

Those are they whom Allah hath cursed. And he whom Allah hath cursed, thou, O Muhammad, will find him no helper.

Or have they even a share in the sovereignty? Then, in that case, they would not give mankind even the speck on a date stone.

Or are they jealous of mankind because of that which Allah of His bounty hath bestowed upon them? For we bestowed upon the house of Abraham of old the scripture and wisdom, and we bestowed on them a mighty kingdom.

And of them were some who believed therein, and of them were some who disbelieved therein. Hell is sufficient for their burning.

Lo, those who disbelieve our revelations, we shall expose them to the fire. As often as their skins are consumed, we shall exchange them for fresh skins, that they may taste the torment. Lo, Allah is ever mighty, wise.

And as for those who believe and do good works, we shall make them enter gardens underneath which rivers flow, to dwell therein forever. There for them are pure companions, and we shall make them enter plenteous shade.

Oh, Allah commandeth you that ye restore deposits to their owners. And if ye judge between mankind, that ye judge justly. Lo, comely is this which Allah admonisheth you. Lo, Allah is ever hearer, seer.

O ye who believe, obey Allah, and obey the Messenger, and those of you who are in authority. And if ye have a dispute concerning any matter, refer it to Allah and the Messenger, if ye are in truth believers in Allah and the Last Day. That is better and more seemly in the end.

Hast thou not seen those who pretend that they believe in that which is revealed unto thee, and that which was revealed before thee, how they would go for judgment in their disputes to false deities, when they have been ordered to abjure them? Satan would mislead them far astray.

And when it is said unto them, Come unto that which Allah hath revealed, and unto the messenger, thou seest the hypocrites turn from thee with aversion.

How would it be if a misfortune smote them because of that which their own hands have sent before them? Then would they come unto thee, swearing by Allah that they were seeking naught but harmony and kindness.

Those are they, the secrets of whose hearts Allah knoweth. So oppose them and admonish them, and address them in plain terms about their souls.

We sent no messenger save that he should be obeyed by Allah's leave. And if, when they had wronged themselves, they had but come unto thee and asked forgiveness of Allah, and asked forgiveness of the messenger, they would have found Allah forgiving, merciful.

But nay, by thy Lord, they will not believe in truth until they make thee judge of what is in dispute between them, and find within themselves no dislike of that which thou decidest, and submit with full submission.

And if we had decreed for them, lay down your lives or go forth from your dwellings, but few of them would have done it, though if they did what they are exhorted to do, it would be better for them and more strengthening.

Whoso obeyeth Allah and the Messenger, they are with those unto whom Allah hath shown favor, of the prophets and the saints and the martyrs and the righteous. The best of company are they.

O ye who believe, take your precautions, then advance the proven ones, or advance altogether.

Lo, among you there is he who loitereth, and if disaster overtook you, he would say, Allah hath been gracious unto me, since I was not present with them.

And if a bounty from Allah befell you, he would surely cry, as if there had been no love between you and him. Oh, would that I had been with them, then should I have achieved a great success.

Let those fight in the way of Allah who sell the life of this world for the other. Whoso fighteth in the way of Allah, be he slain or be he victorious, on him we shall bestow a vast reward.

How should ye not fight for the cause of Allah, and of the feeble among men, and of the women, and the children who are crying, Our Lord, bring us forth from out this town, of which the people are oppressors. Oh, give us from thy presence some protecting friend. Oh, give us from thy presence some defender.

Those who believe do battle for the cause of Allah, and those who disbelieve do battle for the cause of idols. So fight the minions of the devil. Lo, the devil's strategy is ever weak.

Hast thou not seen those unto whom it was said, Withhold your hands, establish worship, and pay the poor due? But when fighting was prescribed for them, behold, a party of them fear mankind, even as their fear of Allah, or with greater fear, and say, Our Lord, why hast thou ordained fighting for us? If only thou wouldst give us respite yet a while. Say unto them, O Muhammad, the comfort of this world is scant. The hereafter will be better for him who wardeth off evil, and ye will not be wronged, the down upon a date stone.

Wheresoever ye may be, death will overtake you, even though ye were in lofty towers. Yet if a happy thing befalleth them, they say, this is from Allah. And if an evil thing befalleth them, they say, this is of thy doing, O Muhammad. Say unto them, all is from Allah. What is amiss with these people, that they come not nigh to understand the happening?

Whatever a good befalleth thee, O man, it is from Allah. And whatever of ill befalleth thee, it is from thyself. We have sent thee, Muhammad, as a messenger unto mankind, and Allah is sufficient as witness.

Whoso obeyeth the messenger obeyeth Allah. And whoso turneth away, we have not sent thee as a warder over them.

And they say, it is obedience. But when they have gone forth from thee, a party of them spend the night in planning other than what thou sayest. Allah recordeth what they plan by night. So oppose them and put thy trust in Allah. Allah is sufficient as trustee.

Will they not then ponder on the Quran? If it had been from other than Allah, they would have found therein much incongruity.

And if any tidings, whether of safety or fear, come unto them, they noise it abroad. Whereas, if they had referred it to the messenger, and such of them as are in authority, those among them who are able to think out the matter would have known it. If it had not been for the grace of Allah and His mercy, ye would have followed Satan, save a few of you.

So fight, O Muhammad, in the way of Allah. Thou art not taxed with the responsibility for anyone except for thyself. And urge on the believers. Peradventure, Allah will restrain the might of those who disbelieve. Allah is stronger in might and stronger in inflicting punishment.

Whoso interveneth in a good cause will have the reward thereof, and whoso interveneth in an evil cause will bear the consequence thereof. Allah overseeth all things.

Allah, there is no God save him. He gathereth you all unto a day of resurrection, whereof there is no doubt. Who is more true in statement than Allah?

What aileth you that ye are become two parties regarding the hypocrites, when Allah cast them back to disbelief because of what they earned? Seek ye to guide him whom Allah hath sent astray? He whom Allah sendeth astray, for him thou, Muhammad, canst not find a road.

They long that ye should disbelieve, even as they disbelieve, that ye may be upon a level with them. So choose not friends from them, till they forsake their homes in the way of Allah. If they turn back to enmity, then take them and kill them wherever ye find them, and choose no friend nor helper from among them.

except those who seek refuge with a people between whom and you there is covenant, or those who come unto you because their hearts forbid them to make war on you, or make war on their own folk. Had Allah willed, He could have given them power over you, so that assuredly they would have fought you. So if they hold aloof from you, and wage not war against you, and offer you peace, Allah alloweth you no way against them.

Ye will find others who desire that they should have security from you, and security from their own folk. So often as they are returned to hostility, they are plunged therein. If they keep not aloof from you, nor offer you peace, nor hold their hands, then take them and kill them wherever ye find them. Against such we have given you clear warrant.

0: وكان الله عليما حكيما.
1: It is not for a believer to kill a believer unless it be by mistake. He who hath killed a believer by mistake must set free a believing slave and pay the blood money to the family of the slain, unless they remit it as a charity. If he, the victim, be of a people hostile unto you, and he is a believer, then the penance is to set free a believing slave. And if he cometh of a folk between whom and you there is a covenant, then the blood money must be paid unto his folk, and also a believing slave must be set free. And whoso hath not the wherewithal must fast 2 consecutive months, a penance from Allah. Allah is knower, wise.

Whoso slayeth a believer of set purpose, his reward is hell forever. Allah is wroth against him, and he hath cursed him and prepared for him an awful doom.

O ye who believe, when ye go forth to fight in the way of Allah, be careful to discriminate, and say not unto one who offereth you peace, thou art not a believer, seeking the chance profits of this life so that ye may despoil him. With Allah are plenteous spoils, even thus as he now is, were ye before. But Allah hath since then been gracious unto you, therefore take care to discriminate. Allah is ever informed of what ye do.

Those of the believers who sit still, other than those who have a disabling hurt, are not on an equality with those who strive in the way of Allah. With their wealth and lives, Allah hath conferred on those who strive with their wealth and lives a rank above the sedentary. Unto each Allah hath promised good, but He hath bestowed on those who strive a great reward above the sedentary.

0: وكان الله غفورا رحيما.
1: Degrees of rank from him, and forgiveness and mercy. Allah is ever forgiving, merciful.

Lo, as for those whom the angels take in death while they wrong themselves, the angels will ask, In what were ye engaged? They will say, We were oppressed in the land. The angels will say, Was not Allah's earth spacious, that ye could have migrated therein? As for such, their habitation will be hell, an evil journey's end.

Whoso migrateth for the cause of Allah will find much refuge and abundance in the earth. And whoso forsaketh his home, a fugitive unto Allah and his messenger, and death overtaketh him, his reward is then incumbent on Allah. Allah is ever forgiving, merciful.

And when ye go forth in the land, it is no sin for you to curtail your worship, if ye fear that those who disbelieve may attack you. In truth, the disbelievers are an open enemy to you.

And when thou, O Muhammad, art among them, and arrangest their worship for them, let only a party of them stand with thee to worship, and let them take their arms. Then, when they have performed their prostrations, let them fall to the rear, and let another party come that hath not worshipped, and let them worship with thee, and let them take their precaution and their arms. Those who disbelieve long for you to neglect your arms, and your baggage, that they may attack you once for all. It is no sin for you to lay aside your arms, if rain impedeth you, or ye are sick. But take your precaution. Lo, Allah prepareth for the disbelievers shameful punishment.

When ye have performed the act of worship, remember Allah, standing, sitting, and reclining. And when ye are in safety, observe proper worship. Worship at fixed hours hath been enjoined on the believers.

Relent not in pursuit of the enemy. If ye are suffering, lo, they suffer even as ye suffer, and ye hope from Allah that for which they cannot hope. Allah is ever knower, wise.

Lo, we reveal unto thee the scripture with the truth that thou mayest judge between mankind by that which Allah showeth thee. And be not thou a pleader for the treacherous.

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Lo, Allah loveth not one who is treacherous and sinful. Yes.

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He is with them when by night they hold discourse displeasing unto him. Allah ever surroundeth what they do.

Lo, ye are they who pleaded for them in the life of the world. But who will plead with Allah for them on the day of resurrection? Or who will then be their defender?

Yet whoso doeth evil or wrongeth his own soul, then seeketh pardon of Allah, will find Allah forgiving, merciful.

0: وكان الله عليما حكيما.
1: Whoso committeth sin, committeth it only against himself. Allah is ever knower, wise.

And whoso committeth a delinquency or crime, then throweth the blame thereof upon the innocent, hath burdened himself with falsehood and a flagrant crime.

But for the grace of Allah upon thee, Muhammad, and his mercy, a party of them had resolved to mislead thee. But they will mislead only themselves, and they will hurt thee not at all. Allah revealeth unto thee the scripture and wisdom, and teacheth thee that which thou knewest not. The grace of Allah toward thee hath been infinite.

There is no good in much of their secret conferences, save in him who enjoineth almsgiving and kindness and peacemaking among the people. Whoso doeth that, seeking the good pleasure of Allah, we shall bestow on him a vast reward.

And whoso opposeth the messenger after the guidance of Allah hath been manifested unto him, and followeth other than the believer's way, we appoint for him that unto which he himself hath turned, and expose him unto hell, a hapless journey's end.

Lo, Allah pardoneth not that partners should be ascribed unto him. He pardoneth all save that to whom he will. Whoso ascribeth partners unto Allah hath wandered far astray.

And surely I will lead them astray, and surely I will arouse desires in them, and surely I will command them, and they will cut the cattle's ears, and surely I will command them, and they will change Allah's creation. Whoso chooseth Satan for a patron instead of Allah is verily a loser, and his loss is manifest.

But as for those who believe and do good works, we shall bring them into gardens underneath which rivers flow, wherein they will abide forever. It is a promise from Allah in truth, and who can be more truthful than Allah in utterance?

It will not be in accordance with your desires, nor the desires of the people of the Scripture. He who doeth wrong will have the recompense thereof, and will not find against Allah any protecting friend or helper.

And whoso doeth good works, whether of male or female, and he or she is a believer, such will enter paradise, and they will not be wronged the dint in a date stone.

Who is better in religion than he who surrendereth his purpose to Allah, while doing good to men, and followeth the tradition of Abraham, the upright? Allah himself chose Abraham for friend.

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Allah ever surroundeth all things.

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Say, Allah giveth you decree concerning them. And the scripture which hath been recited unto you giveth decree concerning female orphans, unto whom ye give not that which is ordained for them, though ye desire to marry them, and concerning the weak among children, and that ye should deal justly with orphans. Whatever good ye do, lo, Allah is ever aware of it.

والصلح خير وأحضرت الأنفس الشح

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Peace is better. But greed hath been made present in the minds of men. If ye do good and keep from evil, lo, Allah is ever informed of what ye do.

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But turn not altogether away from one, leaving her as in suspense. If ye do good and keep from evil, lo, Allah is ever forgiving, merciful.

0: وكان الله غنيا حميدا.
1: Unto Allah belongeth whatsoever is in the heavens and whatsoever is in the earth. And we charged those who received the scripture before you, and we charge you, that ye keep your duty toward Allah. And if ye disbelieve, lo, unto Allah belongeth whatsoever is in the heavens and whatsoever is in the earth. And Allah is ever absolute, owner of praise.

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And Allah is sufficient as defender.

0: وكان الله سميعا بصيرا.
1: Whoso desireth the reward of the world, let him know that with Allah is the reward of the world and the hereafter. Allah is ever hearer, seer,

O ye who believe, be ye staunch in justice, witnesses for Allah, even though it be against yourselves or your parents or your kindred, whether the case be of a rich man or a poor man, for Allah is nearer unto both than ye are. So follow not passion, lest ye lapse from truth. And if ye lapse or fall away, then lo, Allah is ever informed of what ye do.

O ye who believe, believe in Allah and his messenger and the scripture which he hath revealed unto his messenger and the scripture which he revealed aforetime. Whoso disbelieveth in Allah and his angels and his scriptures and his messengers and the last day, he verily hath wandered far astray.

Lo, those who believe, then disbelieve, and then again believe, then disbelieve, and then increase in disbelief, Allah will never pardon them, nor will He guide them unto a way.

He hath already revealed unto you in the scripture that when ye hear the revelations of Allah rejected and derided, ye sit not with them who disbelieve and mock until they engage in some other conversation. Lo, in that case, if ye stayed, ye would be like unto them. Lo, Allah will gather hypocrites and disbelievers all together into hell.

those who wait upon occasion in regard to you. And if a victory cometh unto you from Allah, say, Are we not with you? And if the disbelievers meet with a success, say, Had we not the mastery of you, and did we not protect you from the believers? Allah will judge between you at the day of resurrection, and Allah will not give the disbelievers any way of success against the believers.

Lo, the hypocrites seek to beguile Allah, but it is Allah who beguileth them. When they stand up to worship, they perform it languidly, and to be seen of men, and are mindful of Allah but little.

swaying between this and that, belonging neither to these nor to those. He whom Allah causeth to go astray, thou, O Muhammad, wilt not find a way for him.

O ye who believe, choose not disbelievers for your friends in place of believers. Would ye give Allah a clear warrant against you?

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Those are with the believers, and Allah will bestow on the believers an immense reward.

What concern hath Allah for your punishment, if ye are thankful for his mercies and believe in him? Allah was ever responsive, aware.

Allah loveth not the utterance of harsh speech, save by one who hath been wronged. Allah is ever hearer, knower.

No, those who disbelieve in Allah and His messengers and seek to make distinction between Allah and His messengers and say, we believe in some and disbelieve in others, and seek to choose a way in between,

But those who believe in Allah and his messengers and make no distinction between any of them, unto them Allah will give their wages, and Allah is ever forgiving, merciful.

The people of the scripture ask of thee that thou shouldst cause an actual book to descend upon them from heaven. They asked a greater thing of Moses aforetime, for they said, Show us Allah plainly. The storm of lightning seized them for their wickedness. Then, even after that, they chose the calf for worship, after clear proofs of Allah's sovereignty had come unto them. And we forgave them that, and we bestowed on Moses evident authority.

And we caused the mount to tower above them at the taking of their covenant, and we bade them enter the gate prostrate, and we bade them transgress not the Sabbath, and we took from them a firm covenant.

Then, because of their breaking of their covenant, and their disbelieving in the revelations of Allah, and their slaying of the prophets wrongfully, and their saying, "Our hearts are hardened," nay, but Allah hath set a seal upon them for their disbelief, so that they believe not, save a few.

And because of their disbelief and of their speaking against Mary, a tremendous calumny

And because of their saying, "We slew the Messiah, Jesus, son of Mary, Allah's messenger," they slew him not, nor crucified, but it appeared so unto them. And lo, those who disagree concerning it are in doubt thereof. They have no knowledge thereof, save pursuit of a conjecture. They slew him not for certain.

There is not one of the people of the scripture but will believe in him before his death. And on the day of resurrection, he will be a witness against them.

Because of the wrongdoing of the Jews, we forbade them good things which were before made lawful unto them, and because of their much hindering from Allah's way.

and of their taking usury when they were forbidden it, and of their devouring people's wealth by false pretenses, we have prepared for those of them who disbelieve a painful doom.

But those of them who are firm in knowledge, and the believers, believe in that which is revealed unto thee, and that which was revealed before thee, especially the diligent in prayer, and those who pay the poor due, the believers in Allah and the last day. Upon these we shall bestow immense reward.

Lo, we inspire thee as we inspired Noah, and the prophets after him, as we inspired Abraham and Ishmael and Isaac and Jacob and the tribes, and Jesus and Job and Jonah and Aaron and Solomon, and as we imparted unto David the Psalms.

And messengers we have mentioned unto thee before, and messengers we have not mentioned unto thee. And Allah spake directly unto Moses.

messengers of good cheer and of warning, in order that mankind might have no argument against Allah, after the messengers. Allah is ever mighty, wise.

But Allah himself testifieth concerning that which he hath revealed unto thee. In his knowledge hath he revealed it, and the angels also testify, and Allah is sufficient witness.

O mankind, the messenger hath come unto you with the truth from your Lord. Therefore believe it. It is better for you. But if ye disbelieve, still, lo, unto Allah belongeth whatsoever is in the heavens and the earth. Allah is ever knower, wise.

0: وكفى بالله وكيلا.
1: O people of the scripture, do not exaggerate in your religion, nor utter aught concerning Allah save the truth. The Messiah, Jesus, son of Mary, was only a messenger of Allah, and his word, which he conveyed unto Mary, and a spirit from him. So believe in Allah and his messengers, and say not, three, cease. It is better for you, Allah is only one God. Far is it removed from his transcendent majesty that he should have a son. His is all that is in the heavens and all that is in the earth, and Allah is sufficient as defender.

The Messiah will never scorn to be a slave unto Allah, nor will the favored angels. Whoso scorneth his service and is proud, all such will he assemble unto him.

Then, as for those who believed and did good works, unto them will he pay their wages in full, adding unto them of his bounty. And as for those who were scornful and proud, them will he punish with a painful doom. And they will not find for them against Allah any protecting friend or helper.

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0: They ask thee for a pronouncement. 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If a man die childless and he have a sister, hers is half the heritage, and he would have inherited from her had she died childless. And if there be two sisters, then theirs are two-thirds of the heritage. And if they be brethren, men and women, unto the male is the equivalent of the share of two females. Allah expoundeth unto you, so that ye err not. Allah is knower of all things.
1: Chapter 65, verse 1.

O prophet, when ye men put away women, put them away for their legal period, and reckon the period, and keep your duty to Allah, your Lord. Expel them not from their houses, nor let them go forth, unless they commit open immorality. Such are the limits imposed by Allah. And whoso transgresseth Allah's limits, he verily wrongeth his soul. Thou knowest not. It may be that Allah will afterward bring some new thing to pass.

0: Then, when they have reached their term, take them back in kindness, or part from them in kindness, and call to witness two just men among you, and keep your testimony upright for Allah. Whoso believeth in Allah and the last day is exhorted to act thus. And whosoever keepeth his duty to Allah, Allah will appoint a way out for him.
1: وَيَرْزُقُهُ مِنْ حَيْثُ لَا يَحْتَسِبُ

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And whosoever putteth his trust in Allah, he will suffice him. Lo, Allah bringeth his command to pass. Allah hath set a measure for all things.

And for such of your women as despair of menstruation, if ye doubt, their period of waiting shall be 3 months, along with those who have it not. And for those with child, their period shall be till they bring forth their burden. And whosoever keepeth his duty to Allah, he maketh his course easy for him.

That is the commandment of Allah which he revealeth unto you. And whoso keepeth his duty to Allah, he will remit from him his evil deeds and magnify reward for him.

Lodge them where ye dwell, according to your wealth, and harass them not, so as to straiten life for them. And if they are with child, then spend for them till they bring forth their burden. Then, if they give suck for you, give them their due payment and consult together in kindness. But if ye make difficulties for one another, then let some other woman give suck for him, the father of the child.

Let him who hath abundance spend of his abundance, and he whose provision is measured, let him spend of that which Allah hath given him. Allah asketh naught of any soul, save that which he hath given it. Allah will vouchsafe, after hardship, ease.

And how many a community revolted against the ordinance of its Lord and his messengers, and we called it to a stern account, and punished it with dire punishment.

Allah hath prepared for them stern punishment. So keep your duty to Allah, O men of understanding, O ye who believe. Now Allah hath sent down unto you a reminder.

0: قد أحسن الله له رزقا.
1: The messenger reciting unto you the revelations of Allah made plain, that he may bring forth those who believe and do good works from darkness unto light. And whosoever believeth in Allah and doth right, he will bring him into gardens underneath which rivers flow, therein to abide forever. Allah hath made good provision for him.

0: Allah it is who hath created seven heavens, and of the earth the like thereof. The commandment cometh down among them slowly, that ye may know that Allah is able to do all things, and that Allah surroundeth all things in knowledge.
1: Chapter 18, verse 1.

a thing whereof they have no knowledge, nor had their fathers. Dreadful is the word that cometh out of their mouths. They speak naught but a lie.

Yet it may be, if they believe not in this statement, that thou, Muhammad, wilt torment thy soul with grief over their footsteps.

Lo, we have placed all that is in the earth as an ornament thereof, that we may try them which of them is best in conduct.

Or deemest thou that the people of the cave and the inscription are a wonder among our portents?

When the young men fled for refuge to the cave and said, Our Lord, give us mercy from thy presence, and shape for us right conduct in our plight.

0: And afterward we raised them up that we might know which of the two parties would best calculate the time that they had tarried.
1: نَحْنُ نَقُصُّ عَلَيْكَ نَبَأَهُمْ

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We cry unto no God beside him, for then should we utter an enormity.

0: These our people have chosen other gods beside him, though they bring no clear warrant vouchsafed to them. And who doth greater wrong than he who inventeth a lie concerning Allah?
1: وَإِذْ

And when ye withdraw from them, and that which they worship except Allah, then seek refuge in the cave. Your Lord will spread for you of his mercy, and will prepare for you a pillow in your plight.

And thou mightest have seen the sun, when it rose, move away from their cave to the right, and when it set, go past them on the left, and they were in the cleft thereof. That was one of the portents of Allah. He whom Allah guideth, he indeed is led aright, and he whom he sendeth astray, for him thou wilt not find a guiding friend.

And thou wouldst have deemed them waking, though they were asleep. And we caused them to turn over to the right and the left, and their dog stretching out his paws on the threshold. If thou hadst observed them closely, thou hadst assuredly turned away from them in flight, and hadst been filled with awe of them.

And in like manner we awakened them, that they might question one another. A speaker from among them said, How long have ye tarried? They said, We have tarried a day, or some part of a day. Others said, Your Lord best knoweth what ye have tarried. Now send one of you with this your silver coin unto the city, and let him see what food is purest there, and bring you a supply thereof. Let him be courteous, and let no man know of you.

And in like manner we disclosed them to the people of the city, that they might know that the promise of Allah is true, and that as for the hour there is no doubt concerning it. When the people of the city disputed of their case among themselves, they said, Build over them a building. Their Lord knoweth best concerning them. Those who won their point said, We verily shall build a place of worship over them.

Some will say they were three, their dog the fourth. And some say five, their dog the sixth, guessing at random. And some say seven, and their dog the eighth. Say, O Muhammad, my Lord is best aware of their number. None knoweth them save a few. So contend not concerning them except with an outward contending, and ask not any of them to pronounce concerning them.